0: Sam Taylor-Smith is a Bristol-based resident psychiatrist.
1: Slightly more investment in the pay packet and a couple of other areas as well to iron out. I don't think we're a million miles away from a tangible deal, but I think we do need to see those things, as we've highlighted in our letter to West Streeting, before we could consider putting it to members.
0: A Strictly Come Dancing star who was arrested on suspicion of rape will face no charges. He was arrested in October last year in connection with an alleged incident in 2024, not thought to have been against a contestant or dancer on the show. It's after another male star on the show was arrested on suspicion of rape. Neither of them have been named. And beavers have been reintroduced in Bedfordshire after 400 years of being extinct there. It's hoped they'll help the natural environment with their dam-building abilities, which help other species with breeding and us with flooding. From Radio News Hub, I'm Frankie Hairsine.
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0: A fine day with plenty of sunshine for many of us and feeling very warm in some places. Cloudier with some rain in the north and west, with a high today of 25 degrees Celsius.

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0: Hi, this is Steve Benz from The B-Side. 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It's The B-Side with Steve Benz on Shout Radio. 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
1: Iran and the US have agreed to a temporary truce with oil tankers allowed safe passage through the Strait of Hormuz for 2 weeks. Our reporter Lucy Gorman-Lee has more.
2: After Donald Trump's apocalyptic warning yesterday to wipe out an entire civilization, Iran put forward a 10-point peace plan with negotiations now set to take place in Pakistan. The US and Israel will pause their operations in Iran. In turn, Tehran will allow oil tankers through the Strait of Hormuz in cooperation with their military. But Iranian officials say the war isn't over yet.
1: Well, the Prime Minister is travelling to the Middle East today to discuss fully reopening the strait with leaders in the region. Keir Starmer says they must do all they can to turn it into a lasting agreement. The head of the NHS says resident doctors' strikes have been deliberately timed to cause havoc as they enter their second day. Sir Jim Mackey, the chief executive of NHS England, says many hospitals have been struggling to fill rotas, but that the service is in as good a place it can be. Wes Streeting also says the public are getting fed up with them, while Tory leader Kemi Badenoch is calling for a ban on doctors' strikes. Well, Sam Taylor-Smith is a Bristol-based resident psychiatrist.
3: Slightly more investment in the pay packet and a couple of other areas as well to iron out. I don't think we're a million miles away from a tangible deal, but I think we do need to see those things, as we've highlighted in our letter to Wes Streeting, before we could consider putting it to members.
1: A Strictly Come Dancing star who was arrested on suspicion of rape will face no charges. He was arrested in October last year in connection with an alleged incident in 2024 not thought to have been against a contestant or dancer on the show. It's after another male star on the show was arrested on suspicion of rape. Neither of them have been named.

0: And beavers have been reintroduced in Bedfordshire after 400 years of being extinct there. It's hoped they'll help the natural environment with their dam-building abilities, which help other species with breeding and us with flooding. 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
1: 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Well, why not let the claims guys legal do all the donkey work? 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
0: A fine day with plenty of sunshine for many of us and feeling very warm in some places. Cloudier with some rain in the north and west, with a high today of 25 degrees Celsius.

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1: Iran and the US have agreed to a temporary truce with oil tankers allowed safe passage through the Strait of Hormuz for 2 weeks. Our reporter Lucy Gorman-Lee has more.
2: After Donald Trump's apocalyptic warning yesterday to wipe out an entire civilization, Iran put forward a 10-point peace plan with negotiations now set to take place in Pakistan. The US and Israel will pause their operations in Iran. In turn, Tehran will allow oil tankers through the Strait of Hormuz in cooperation with their military. But Iranian officials say the war isn't over yet.
1: Well, the Prime Minister is travelling to the Middle East today to discuss fully reopening the strait with leaders in the region. Keir Starmer says they must do all they can to turn it into a lasting agreement. The head of the NHS says resident doctors' strikes have been deliberately timed to cause havoc as they enter their second day. Sir Jim Mackey, the chief executive of NHS England, says many hospitals have been struggling to fill rotas, but that the service is in as good a place it can be. Wes Streeting also says the public are getting fed up with them, while Tory leader Kemi Badenoch is calling for a ban on doctors' strikes. Well, Sam Taylor-Smith is a Bristol-based resident psychiatrist.
3: Slightly more investment in the pay packet and a couple of other areas as well to iron out. I don't think we're a million miles away from a tangible deal, but I think we do need to see those things, as we've highlighted in our letter to Wes Streeting, before we could consider putting it to members.
1: A Strictly Come Dancing star who was arrested on suspicion of rape will face no charges. He was arrested in October last year in connection with an alleged incident in 2024 not thought to have been against a contestant or dancer on the show. It's after another male star on the show was arrested on suspicion of rape. Neither of them have been named. And beavers have been reintroduced in Bedfordshire after 400 years of being extinct there. It's hoped they'll help the natural environment with their dam-building abilities, which help other species with breeding and us with flooding. From Radio News Hub, I'm Frankie Hairsine.
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2: A fine day with plenty of sunshine for many of us and feeling very warm in some places. Cloudier with some rain in the north and west, with a high today of 25 degrees Celsius.

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1: Iran and the US have agreed to a temporary truce with oil tankers allowed safe passage through the Strait of Hormuz for 2 weeks. Our reporter Lucy Gormanly has more.
2: After Donald Trump's apocalyptic warning yesterday to wipe out an entire civilization, Iran put forward a 10-point peace plan with negotiations now set to take place in Pakistan. The US and Israel will pause their operations in Iran. In turn, Tehran will allow oil tankers through the Strait of Hormuz in cooperation with their military. But Iranian officials say the war isn't over yet.
1: Well, the Prime Minister is travelling to the Middle East today to discuss fully reopening the strait with leaders in the region. Keir Starmer says they must do all they can to turn it into a lasting agreement. The head of the NHS says resident doctors' strikes have been deliberately timed to cause havoc as they enter their second day. Sir Jim Mackey, the chief executive of NHS England, says many hospitals have been struggling to fill rotas, but that the service is in as good a place it can be. Wes Streeting also says the public are getting fed up with them, while Tory leader Kemi Badenoch is calling for a ban on doctors' strikes. Well, Sam Taylor-Smith is a Bristol-based resident psychiatrist.
3: Slightly more investment in the pay packet and a couple of other areas as well to iron out. I don't think we're a million miles away from a tangible deal, but I think we do need to see those things, as we've highlighted in our letter to Wes Streeting, before we could consider putting it to members.
1: A Strictly Come Dancing star who was arrested on suspicion of rape will face no charges. He was arrested in October last year in connection with an alleged incident in 2024, not thought to have been against a contestant or dancer on the show. It's after another male star on the show was arrested on suspicion of rape. Neither of them have been named. And beavers have been reintroduced in Bedfordshire after 400 years of being extinct there. It's hoped they'll help the natural environment with their dam-building abilities, which help other species with breeding and us with flooding. From Radio News Hub, I'm Frankie Hairsine.
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1: A fine day with plenty of sunshine for many of us and feeling very warm in some places. Cloudier with some rain in the north and west, with a high today of 25 degrees Celsius.

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1: Iran and the US have agreed to a temporary truce with oil tankers allowed safe passage through the Strait of Hormuz for 2 weeks. Our reporter Lucy Gorman-Lee has more.
2: After Donald Trump's apocalyptic warning yesterday to wipe out an entire civilization, Iran put forward a 10-point peace plan with negotiations now set to take place in Pakistan. The US and Israel will pause their operations in Iran. In turn, Tehran will allow oil tankers through the Strait of Hormuz in cooperation with their military. But Iranian officials say the war isn't over yet.
1: Well, the Prime Minister is travelling to the Middle East today to discuss fully reopening the strait with leaders in the region. Keir Starmer says they must do all they can to turn it into a lasting agreement. The head of the NHS says resident doctors' strikes have been deliberately timed to cause havoc as they enter their second day. Sir Jim Mackey, the chief executive of NHS England, says many hospitals have been struggling to fill rotas, but that the service is in as good a place it can be. Wes Streeting also says the public are getting fed up with them, while Tory leader Kemi Badenoch is calling for a ban on doctors' strikes. Well, Sam Taylor-Smith is a Bristol-based resident psychiatrist.
3: Slightly more investment in the pay packet and a couple of other areas as well to iron out. I don't think we're a million miles away from a tangible deal, but I think we do need to see those things, as we've highlighted in our letter to Wes Streeting, before we could consider putting it to members.
1: A Strictly Come Dancing star who was arrested on suspicion of rape will face no charges. He was arrested in October last year in connection with an alleged incident in 2024 not thought to have been against a contestant or dancer on the show. It's after another male star on the show was arrested on suspicion of rape. Neither of them have been named. And beavers have been reintroduced in Bedfordshire after 400 years of being extinct there. It's hoped they'll help the natural environment with their dam-building abilities, which help other species with breeding and us with flooding. From Radio News Hub, I'm Frankie Hairsine.
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1: A fine day with plenty of sunshine for many of us and feeling very warm in some places. Cloudier with some rain in the north and west, with a high today of 25 degrees Celsius.

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0: I'm Big Bob, host of Memory Lane, to tell you about the upcoming show. Once again, we'll have our one-hit wonders, instrumental hit of the week, break the record, and a comparison cover song segments. In addition, we'll feature a different theme weekly as I play tunes from Danny and the Juniors, Chuck Berry, Beach Boys, and many more great tunes from the 60s and the 70s. 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
1: Iran and the US have agreed to a temporary truce with oil tankers allowed safe passage through the Strait of Hormuz for 2 weeks. Our reporter Lucy Gorman-Lee has more.
2: After Donald Trump's apocalyptic warning yesterday to wipe out an entire civilization, Iran put forward a 10-point peace plan with negotiations now set to take place in Pakistan. The US and Israel will pause their operations in Iran. In turn, Tehran will allow oil tankers through the Strait of Hormuz in cooperation with their military. But Iranian officials say the war isn't over yet.
1: Well, the Prime Minister is travelling to the Middle East today to discuss fully reopening the strait with leaders in the region. Sir Keir Starmer says they must do all they can to turn it into a lasting agreement. The head of the NHS says resident doctors' strikes have been deliberately timed to cause havoc as they enter their second day. Sir Jim Mackey, the chief executive of NHS England, says many hospitals have been struggling to fill rotas, but that the service is in as good a place it can be. Wes Streeting also says the public are getting fed up with them, while Tory leader Kemi Badenoch is calling for a ban on doctors' strikes. Well, Sam Taylor-Smith is a Bristol-based resident psychiatrist.
3: Slightly more investment in the pay packet and a couple of other areas as well to iron out. I don't think we're a million miles away from a tangible deal, but I think we do need to see those things, as we've highlighted in our letter to Wes Streeting, before we could consider putting it to members.
1: A Strictly Come Dancing star who was arrested on suspicion of rape will face no charges. He was arrested in October last year in connection with an alleged incident in 2024 not thought to have been against a contestant or dancer on the show. It's after another male star on the show was arrested on suspicion of rape. Neither of them have been named. And beavers have been reintroduced in Bedfordshire after 400 years of being extinct there. It's hoped they'll help the natural environment with their dam-building abilities, which help other species with breeding and us with flooding. From Radio News Hub, I'm Frankie Hairsine.
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1: A fine day with plenty of sunshine for many of us and feeling very warm in some places. Cloudier with some rain in the north and west, with a high today of 25 degrees Celsius.

0: Hi, this is Steve Benz from The B-Side. 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It's The B-Side with Steve Benz on Shout Radio. 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
1: 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And here's the latest.
2: England have beaten the Democratic Republic of Congo 2-1 in the round of 32, setting up a tie with Mexico in the next round. Two second-half goals from Harry Kane saw Thomas Tuchel's side come from behind to save themselves from an embarrassing early exit. These fans have been full of praise for England's captain.
3: At the start, we were a bit apprehensive, but then Harrison Kane came in and he just turned it all around. You know, probably the best striker in the world.
4: He is a treasure. Harry Kane is a treasure. Yeah.
3: That ends the argument. He's the best.
2: The government are facing more questions over their defence spending plans as Downing Street haven't revealed where they'll get the money from. £4.7 billion of the £15 billion promised for defence is yet to be identified. It's a problem that'll have to be solved by the next Prime Minister, widely expected to be Andy Burnham. A 16-year-old boy suffered potentially life-changing injuries after being shot in Birmingham. Police say it happened at around 5:30 p.m. yesterday evening in the Alum Rock area of the city. Detectives are now investigating with a larger police presence in place. Diesel prices are coming back down, seeing their largest monthly fall in more than a quarter of a century. Oil prices have eased, with talks between Iran and the US appearing to make some progress, and more tankers are making their way through the Strait of Hormuz. Rod Dennis is the Senior Policy Officer at the RAC. He's updated us on the average cost now.
5: Well, at the moment, as of sort of the end of June, very beginning of July, we're looking at the average price of a litre of diesel around about £1.67 a litre. Now, that's down significantly. That's down significantly. It's a huge drop. We saw a 17 pence a litre drop in June.
2: And a couple in Wales have been given approval to build an eco home where they say they'll breed and eat guinea pigs. They've been given a planning permission by Pembrokeshire County Council, including small scale livestock kept for meat. As well as guinea pigs, they're also hoping to raise pigeons and rabbits for food to try and live sustainably on the land. That's the latest from Radio News Hub. I'm Frankie Hersine.
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0: Local weather.
2: Cloud and rain clearing to leave a dry but breezy day for many of us. It will be warm in the sunshine though. Cooler and blustery showers in the north with a high today of 26 degrees Celsius.
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9: Canada is to compete at the 2027 Eurovision Song Contest. The European Broadcasting Union says while born in Europe, the contest continues to welcome the world. Canadian-born singer Celine Dion won the 1988 contest representing Switzerland. A West End theatre is to be renamed in honour of the late playwright Sir Tom Stoppard. The Duke of York Theatre will be named the Tom Stoppard Theatre in tribute to the acclaimed writer who died in November 2025. Lethal Weapon Act Danny Glover has revealed he's been living with Alzheimer's disease for several years. The 79-year-old announced the news during an interview on American television and explained he'd been diagnosed not long after receiving an honorary Oscar in 2022. And former Doctor Who star Sharon D. Clarke says she hopes audiences will be transformed after seeing her play Othello. The 59-year-old actress has been cast in the Royal Shakespeare Company's production, which reimagines the character as a black lesbian.

0: The ELO.
1: Hello.
0: And Living Thing. Kicking off, of course, Mike Batt and Summertime Says He's Taken from that TV Seaside special. Good morning to you this morning. How are you this morning? I was speaking to Tommy just off air online, and he was saying, how are you this morning? Because he didn't have a lot of sleep last night. I have to say, Tommy, yep, I'm exactly the same as you. I think I managed to get about 2 hours kip, but there you go. It's one of those things, isn't it? Sometimes you have good days, sometimes you have bad days, or in our case, it's not great nights. But still here to entertain you through till the hour of 10 o'clock this morning. Right now, 60s and 70s. And I was thinking, maybe I should speak to Theodore Roosevelt. You know, the president from 100 odd plus years ago, yeah? The guy behind the Panama Canal. Well, apparently Donald Trump yesterday, well, no, not apparently, he did speak to Theodore. He was doing one of these rally things, and he went, I was speaking to Theodore Roosevelt, and he said, I can't do a Trump impersonation for the best of them, but he said to a crowd of people, he says, I was speaking to Theodore Roosevelt earlier, and he told me, he said, they should never have sold... Never sold the Panama Canal for a dollar. Yeah. Okay. Nanny, he needs you again. Oh, dear me. You know we don't do politics, but if it's as funny as that, we have to throw it into the mix. Right, a little Gallagher and Lyle for you right now, followed by some Guys and Dolls.

Boys and Dolls. And you don't have to say you love me. It'd be nice if you did. Do you love me? Before that, Gallagher and Lyle. And I want to stay with you. Of course. Now, I had some good news yesterday. I ordered my new car. Which back in March, it has actually arrived now at the dealership. Usual process, got to go through, bits and bats. So hopefully, early part of next week, I'll be in my brand new car. Can't wait. I've gone for I've gone Chinese, not Japanese. I'm not turning Japanese, I'm turning Chinese. I've gone for an Omoda. Very much looking forward to getting that, and an automatic as well. Not electric. No. I had one of those before, and had that for about 4 weeks till I hit a wall. But that's another story completely. And that wasn't, well, technically it wasn't my fault. My foot slipped, and I went at flying pace straight into the side of a building at about 60 miles an hour. And I still have the scars to show for it. Well, have you ever experienced an airbag? That was my first experience of an airbag. Now, you never want to experience an airbag at the best of times, but they are there for good safety reasons. But to be perfectly honest, it did its job, but I still have a mark, because obviously there's an explosive device in there, so it fires off really rapidly. So I have a sort of still remnants of what was a burn mark on my wrist. Yeah. And it's still there. I can just see the shadow of it looking at it now. But there you go. I'm glad it was there. Probably a lot more worse injuries that would have occurred in that day. But there we go. Anyway, enough of that. Just a bit of Leo Sayer. And you make me feel like dancing. And should we follow that with some more dancing? Yeah, why not? From Paul Nicholas. Or Paul Nicholas, I should say. Yes, you know what I mean.

a.m. on this Thursday morning. The Village People there and can't stop the music. Actually, I have to say, out of the songs I know of theirs, you know, YMC in the Navy, I actually prefer that one. I think that's one of my favourites of theirs. And it was sad news yesterday, of course, we heard that Victor Wills, the founding member of and lead singer of the Village People, sadly passed away at the age of 74 yesterday. If you didn't know which particular character he was in the Village People, well, he was the front man, but he was actually the guy that was dressed as the policeman. Yeah, the copper, the motorbike copper. Yeah, had the helmet on and all that sort of malarkey. Because you had the cowboy, you had the workman, and I can't remember, actually, you had the guy in the black leather as well, which was a bit surreal, but there you go. But yeah, very sad news. Victor Wills passed away yesterday at the age of 74 after suffering and going through a little bit of an illness. So we send our thoughts to his family this morning.

the Pickety Witch. That's Simon Mulfenny. Before that, Johnny Bristol. And Hang On There. Hang On In There, baby. And a little Still Up before that. Now, do you remember certain products that aren't, you can't get today? We're looking at things like Tudor. Do you remember Tudor crisps back in the day? And did you realise back in the day in the 70s, they were 5 to 8p? What about Roundtree's Secret Chocolate Bar? Do you remember that one? I'm not sure I remember that one, to be honest, but Fry's Five Centres, yeah. You know, the Fry's Delights, you know, the ones with the mint. That's the one I remember. In blue, I think it was in blue packaging. But they did a different version, which had multiple fruit fondants in them. And they cost about 4 to 8 pence back there. Oh, Nestle's Toffos. I remember the Toffo Toffees. Yeah, nice brown pack of Toffos. Where did they go? What about Spangles? I don't think I've seen Spangles for a while. And Vesta Curries. I think, actually, Vesta Curries you can still get today. But back in the 60s and the 70s, well, more the 70s, would you believe a Vesta's curry cost, or a Vesta's meal, well, generally speaking, cost you between 15 and 25 pence? I know. Inflation. Right, how about a XTC?

Tommy's message in. Sugar loaded Reese Ices or Icicles. Ices. Don't remember those. Sorry, Tommy. Topic Bar. Yeah, I remember that one. And of course, the Marathon, which went on to be renamed, of course. The Snickers Bar, same concept, just bringing it into line with the packaging around the world. And that's why it was changed. That was all the reason it was. What about on the booze side? What about Watney's Red Barrel, the iconic keg? Yes. Who remembers, I think, a drink called Pony, which was a sweet fortified wine? And they had the long life kegs as well. Stone's Bitter. Panda Bitter Shandy. Alpine Pop. Corona, the original Orangeade, which had that knobbly bottle as well. And there were more, apparently more flavours of Panda Pop back in the day as well. Do remember some of those. And I also remember the, you know, the lorry, you know, coming round and delivering your pop, you know, and you get a crate of different flavoured drinks and stuff like that. Yeah, I remember those days. Ah, especially the summer months. I always saw them, seem to see them in the summer months. I'm sure they came round in other times as well, but that's my sort of divisive memory in the morning. Yeah, it is, honestly, it is. Right, a bit of Racy. Then a bit of the Doolies.

can't find them anywhere. Well, I've just looked up on Amazon. Apparently, you can get the Vesta beef curry, the original Vesta curries, the beef one, pack of three on Amazon. So just search Vesta curries on Amazon, and that will come up with the beef curry if you fancy that. So, available still in some form or other. Right, your news is next at 9, taking us there a bit of the Nolans and a bit of Christopher Cross. I'll see you after the news at 8 o'clock.

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0: across the UK. And here's the latest.
2: England are through to the round of 16 after a 2-1 win over the Democratic Republic of Congo last night. They did make it difficult for them.

0: Mexico at the Azteca at 1 a.m. on Monday. The government are under further scrutiny today over their defence spending plans after Downing Street couldn't say what cuts will be made to fund it. Only around two-thirds of the £15 billion has been identified, and the decision of where the money will come from will likely be for the next Prime Minister, expected to be Andy Burnham. Survivors of historical forced adoption are to get the apology they've been campaigning decades for. The Prime Minister is expected to acknowledge the harm caused when nearly 200,000 babies of unmarried mothers were taken away for adoption in England and Wales between 1949 and 1976. Education Secretary Bridget Phillipson called it a shameful period in our history. There's good news for diesel drivers, as we've just seen the largest monthly drop in the price of the fuel ever recorded. It's been put to a lowering of oil prices. Rod Dennis is a senior policy officer at the RAC. He told us to shop around.
1: Generally, people tend to think that supermarkets are the cheapest way to buy fuel, the cheapest places to buy fuel. We would urge drivers to shop around there, use the government's fuel finder scheme, use the free apps that are out there to check for lower prices. There may be, surprisingly, some smaller filling stations that are charging even lower prices in the supermarkets.
0: And it's believed Taylor Swift's going to marry NFL star Travis Kelce at Madison Square Garden tomorrow night. The night will head into US Independence Day on the 4th. She historically celebrates by throwing big parties. While there's no official confirmation, the city's mayor says a permit's been filed for a large event. For On Radio News Hub, I'm Frankie Hersine.
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3: From lucky pants to lucky seats, football fans are always seeking ways to influence their team's results. Performance psychologist Roberto Falzoni explains more.
4: As Hisense research shows, 44% of football fans rely on some form of superstition to carry them through the biggest games. Whether it's wearing the same shirt every time or sticking to the lucky snacks and drinks, these rituals create a sense of certainty. In high-pressure moments like the FIFA World Cup, they help fans feel in control and keep belief alive.
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0: Cloud and rain clearing to leave a dry but breezy day for many of us. It will be warm in the sunshine though. Cooler and blustery showers in the north with a high today of 26 degrees Celsius.
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8: Canada is to compete at the 2027 Eurovision Song Contest. The European Broadcasting Union says while born in Europe, the contest continues to welcome the world. Canadian-born singer Celine Dion won the 1988 contest representing Switzerland. A West End theatre is to be renamed in honour of the late playwright Sir Tom Stoppard. The Duke of York Theatre will be named the Tom Stoppard Theatre in tribute to the acclaimed writer who died in November 2025. Lethal Weapon actor Danny Glover has revealed he's been living with Alzheimer's disease for several years. The 79-year-old announced the news during an interview on American television and explained he'd been diagnosed not long after receiving an honorary Oscar in 2022. And former Doctor Who star Sharon D. Clarke says she hopes audiences will be transformed after seeing her play Othello. The 59-year-old actress has been cast in the Royal Shakespeare Company's production, which reimagines the character as a black lesbian.

Dancing Light Away, see, of course the theme. It's a Barbie movie. Before that busted at all-time low, we crashed the old wedding. Never a good idea, don't crash weddings. Unless you're invited and you just decide to turn up. There you go. Or it's RSVP, you know. The good old days, yes. Anyway, it's coming to 11 minutes past 8 already. And what are we going to do? We'll have a look at what day it is this hour. May have a look at the celebrity birthdays in the next 2 hours. Got my record of the week as well. And we've got a few plays of songs we've played this week. And, going to throw those into the mix as well this morning. Right now, Sven Bowen. Featuring Sex. What, Sex? Really? Sax. Boy Billy. And I love this song. It's called First Time in San Juan.

Michael Jackson, Little Billie Jean. Before that, Sven, Bowen and Sax. And boy, Billy, the first time in someone. Right, should we have a look at what day it is today? Well, of course we know it is a Thursday. It's the penultimate day of the week. And it would turn out to be, would you believe, day 183 of the year. And we're down to 182 days left till we hit 2027. Today apparently is World UFO Day. So if you're into looking out for the old unidentified, God, blimey, get my mouth working. The flying saucers, you know what I mean. Flying saucers. Maybe a good day to have a look for them. You never know. It's I Forgot Day. Yeah, just seems perfect for me this morning. Well, after that link. Also, it's National Disco Day. And of course, was it yesterday? Well, we were chatting to Simon, of course, from Discos for Grown-Ups, and they do fantastic disco nights all over the UK. And of course, the big one in September, which we obviously gave away a fantastic prize to go to that event in Benidorm in September. So maybe get in practice if you're going to that. Tommy, especially, start learning your moves, get your dance moves on. It would be a good one. It's also World Sports Journalist Day today. So a lot of very excited journalists last night for the fact that they didn't have to stay up till the middle of the night to watch an England game. It was quite early. And after a scary start, and I will be the first person to admit I did not watch the game from the beginning. I think I watched the last 15 minutes, which is probably the exciting part of the game, and not having the depression set in at the beginning when the Dominican Republic, or Dominica, whatever, whoever, scored into the first 7 minutes. But there we go, last 15 minutes, and that was a bit of a little edgy, wasn't it, towards the end? But then again, I don't watch that much football, to be honest. But there you go. Anyway, well done to England through to the next round, which I think is on the early hours of Monday morning at 1 a.m. Taking place at the Aztec Stadium in Mexico against Brazil. Good luck. Yes. Is it Brazil or is it Mexico? I think it's Mexico they're playing. I see. I don't follow football that much. Right, a bit of a bondage moment for you.

Miles from Somewhere, the fabulous Mim Gray. Before that, John Barry with Rita Coolidge singing All Time High, which was taken from the movie Octopussy, of course, starring Sir Roger Moore. It's actually one of my favourite Bond films, as well as For Your Eyes Only. But then again, I like most of the Bond movies, has to be said. If you're a fan, you're a fan. And right now we're all waiting to find out who will be the next James Bond incarnation. We'll just have to wait and see. Right, some Rockwell right now. Coming up 29 minutes past 8.

0: Well, somebody's watching me. Getting a bit nervous now. This radio, are you watching me? I'm watching you. Because you know technology and these smart speakers and radios, you can actually see who's listening in the morning. It's a clever little bit of technology. Not to worry you too much at the end of the day. Right, time for my record of the week. Now, this guy will be my guest, not next week, but the following week for a little bit of a chat. So very much looking forward to that. That's Ollie Swain. It is my record of the week as well, all this week. So, should we play it? I think we should.
1: Breakfast with Piers. Record of the week.

Hello on Me, of course. Summer is nearly here. Before that, my record of the week for Ollie Swain, that aliens are real. Seems appropriate to play that really today, doesn't it? Considering it's officially UFO day today. But there we go. Right. Now, next week, got a record of the week from the lovely Melissa Whitehouse called Reflections. And she is my guest on the show tomorrow.

from Melissa Whitehouse. Single released tomorrow. And of course, she will be a guest on The Breakfast Show tomorrow for a little bit of a chat. And that song will be my record of the week all next week. So looking forward to chatting to Melissa tomorrow between 8 and 9.

Fire, Take That and Ashore. Quick look at the front pages of the newspapers this morning. The Sun goes with UFA Day. We've mentioned that. The Daily Mail goes with Disco Vibes plus Kate's Summer Plans. Okay. The Mirror goes with Football Roundup and some Royal Nods. Yeah. The Times goes with the Politics plus International Stories. The Guardian goes with Global News plus some July Bits. And the Daily Telegraph, Armed Forces Tributes as well. Those are your front pages of some of your newspapers this morning. If you want to check them out, just nip onto the old social media and just click what you want to read. It's as easy as that. Right, your news is coming up next at 9 o'clock already, would you believe? Taking us there, some E17 and a little bit of Meatloaf. I'll see you after the news.

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1: Iran and the US have agreed to a temporary truce with oil tankers allowed safe passage through the Strait of Hormuz for 2 weeks. Our reporter Lucy Gorman-Lee has more.
2: After Donald Trump's apocalyptic warning yesterday to wipe out an entire civilization, Iran put forward a 10-point peace plan with negotiations now set to take place in Pakistan. The US and Israel will pause their operations in Iran. In turn, Tehran will allow oil tankers through the Strait of Hormuz in cooperation with their military. But Iranian officials say the war isn't over yet.
1: Well, the Prime Minister is travelling to the Middle East today to discuss fully reopening the strait with leaders in the region. Keir Starmer says they must do all they can to turn it into a

0: resident psychiatrist.
1: Slightly more investment in the pay packet and a couple of other areas as well to iron out. I don't think we're a million miles away from a tangible deal, but I think we do need to see those things as we've highlighted in our letter to West Streeting before we could consider putting it to members.
0: A Strictly Come Dancing star who was arrested on suspicion of rape will face no charges. He was arrested in October last year in connection with an alleged incident in 2024 not thought to have been against a contestant or dancer on the show. It's after another male star on the show was arrested on suspicion of rape. Neither of them have been named. And beavers have been reintroduced in Bedfordshire after 400 years of being extinct there. It's hoped they'll help the natural environment with their dam-building abilities, which help other species with breeding and us with flooding. From Radio News Hub, I'm Frankie Hairsign.
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thought I'd start off with that this morning because it was one of the leftover songs that I really wanted to play yesterday. It was Debbie Harry's birthday, and that probably one of my favourite Blondie songs, maybe yours too. Very good morning then, Thursday morning, 6 minutes past nine. It is the morning show. 3 hours of all you need to know. Although the only name on most people's minds today is that of Harry Kane. Well, at least if you're in England. If you're not,

Well, he probably wouldn't give a monkey's. We'll be talking about that a little bit more. Pete Briquette. Now, there's a name to conjure with. Celebrating his 72nd birthday today. Born this day, 1954. Musician, vocalist and member of the Boomtown Rats. Born in Ballyjamestuff in Ireland on this day. For that reason, gives me a great opportunity to make the Boomtown Rats our featured artist this morning. Three tracks to come from them during the course of the programme. Also, 2nd of July 1978 for our retro chart. All the groovy tunes from this very day. Bradshaw's and Nuts at 9 and lots of news.

think that he could possibly be sending out an SOS? Just remind us again. Yep, I think he definitely is. It's the police and message in a bottle. It's 11 and a half past nine. Very good morning then. Welcome along Thursday morning. And as they say in the news this morning, very much the morning after the night before. Now, let's have a look at the first part of our national newspapers. And it was Harry Kane to the rescue in last night's England game against the Democratic Republic of Congo. This headlining in the Metro this morning. With ODR, that was close, it laments. Elsewhere, and the Daily Star dubbing the England captain Harry Houdini for performing England's Great Escape. The Red Top adding, though, it's Tuke and go. Oh, very good. Referencing the team manager Thomas Tuchel. Elsewhere, the Mirror. Now they're echoing with that was Tuke and go, Harry, as the Lions labour against the Leopards. Kung Fu. They're running out here. That's the exhalation from the Sun after hero Harry comes to the rescue. Pictures of Harry Kane cheering at both goal one and goal two are splashed across their front page today. The Daily Mail celebrating King Harry for his World Cup goals, and there's fresh fury at prostate betrayal atop the paper. It says that the decision to reject a major screening programme was made by a committee that did not contain a single prostate cancer expert. Finally, in our first part this morning, and well, after the announcement of the Defence Investment Plan earlier this week, Daily Telegraph saying that the black hole in its funding triples to £15 billion. The Telegraph secret dossier, compiled by a former MI6 agent, has revealed that the former ambassador to the United States, Peter Mandelson, had privileged contact with Russian spies. That, our national newspapers, part one. More to come after this.

Eye Gloss. It sounds like a new product from Dulux, but no, it was actually a band 1981, and you'll never know. It's 18 past nine, it's Thursday morning, it's Andy, the morning show, which curiously we do in the morning. We like to try and do what it says on the tin, very much like, now the Times, continuing with the defence investment plan fallout, saying that Andy Burnham's first job will be to find £7 billion in cuts. Also reporting this morning that the Reform UK leader Nigel Farage and his partner have built a property portfolio worth around £4 million since Brexit. The former Deputy Prime Minister Angela Rayner is fighting for a cabinet return with the housing job pitch to Burnham. That's according to the Eye paper. Now, sources close to Angela Rayner have told the paper that no job offer has yet been made. In other political news, the Eye saying that Farage is facing fears that his by-election over the £5 million gift from the crypto billionaire could be in peril. Elsewhere in the top slot of this morning's Financial Times, investment management firm Bluecrest are questioning the United Kingdom as a business destination after a £200 million tax defeat. Also on its front page, Trump filings show a bonanza after the US president released his ethics filings. In the Middle East, the paper saying that people in Gaza could build new homes from the ruins of the old. The story of a woman who survived rapes by the Rochdale grooming gang. Now, that story leading in the Daily Express as Shabir Ahmed, its ringleader, is due to be released from prison. I fear for my safety after the gang boss is freed. That's according to the headline this morning. The US trade deal, this is the final story this morning, on medicines will cost the NHS some £45 billion. Now, that's the alarming headline in The Guardian today. In further US finance news, the paper saying that Donald Trump has been accused of £1 billion crypto corruption profits. Those are the stories then making the national newspapers for this Thursday morning.

Lighthouse Family and Ocean Drive, which it sounds very exotic. I wouldn't mind living there. Now, a little question just to express my ignorance. When we say the Democratic Republic of Congo, we presumably are making a very conscious point of not saying Congo, in the same way that the People's Republic of China is one we call China. So is there a reason why we're not calling Congo Congo? Is it a colonial thing? I'm sure there must be a reason, but I was listening to people all very forcibly saying Democratic Republic of Congo during the and Wayne Rooney was at it too, and you just know somebody had handed him a card and said, make sure you say it this way. 25 past nine now, another heat wave likely to be declared in the UK within the coming days. Temperatures forecast to reach as high as 30 Celsius in some places. Now, a high area of pressure is currently building from the Azores towards Portugal and Spain. By the weekend, a heat is forecast to build across France and southern Britain, with some locations reaching those dreadful heatwave threshold temperatures again. Now, last month, the warmest June on record for England and the second warmest for the UK as a whole. That's according to provisional data in from the Met Office. Now, a heatwave is declared in the UK once daytime temperatures meet certain thresholds, which they do vary across different regions. In London and the South East, for example, three consecutive days of 28 Celsius are needed, whilst in the north of Britain, it's only 25. No idea why that is. It's just another example of the north-south divide, I suppose. Now, much of the UK will remain below those criteria for the rest of this week, although by Friday, it is possible, we're told, that temperatures could nudge to 28 Celsius within Greater London and the Home Counties. On Sunday, the top temperature could be as high as 30 Celsius, making it the earliest day that a heatwave could be declared in a few parts of England. Now, we're being warned it could get progressively warmer next week across much of the country, with hot air establishing itself across southern Britain. There are those in the north would argue that the hot air has established itself across the southern Britain areas for quite a long time. Now, highs are expected to approach or indeed exceed 30 Celsius on most days, with slight day-to-day variations in both location and temperature.

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1: From Radio News Hub, I'm Frankie Hairsine. It's the morning after the night before for England fans. A tense 2-1 win over DR Congo means the team through to the last 16 in the World Cup. The government is facing more questions over its defence spending plans as Downing Street haven't revealed where they'll get the money from. The Prime Minister is expected to apologise to survivors of historical forced adoption. Nearly 200,000 babies were separated from their mums in the decades after World War II. And it's believed Taylor Swift's going to marry NFL star Travis Kelce at Madison Square Garden tomorrow night.

6 minutes away from 10, playing Misha Paris and You Are My One Temptation. Now news this morning, a 16-year-old boy suffering severe gunshot wounds in a shooting in Birmingham yesterday. Now West Midlands police say the shooting happened just before 5:30 yesterday afternoon on Bowyer Road in Alum Rock. Now the boy was taken to hospital to be treated for potentially life-threatening gunshot injuries. That's according to a statement from the police. Now, although this happened near a mosque, they say at this stage, they don't believe the shooting to be connected to it. That's according to a statement from the West Midlands Police. The statement also said that they understand too that this is an extremely worrying time for people in the area. A local office, as they said, will be remaining there to speak to anybody with any concerns. We are aware that investigators were at the scene right through Wednesday night too. Now, police urging anybody with further information to get in touch or speak to Crime Stoppers. Birmingham City Councillor Majid Mahmood saying that he was related to the victim, adding that that meant the attack felt incredibly personal. Mahmood adding that the family's one heartfelt request is that people do not share any photos or videos from the scene. He said anybody with footage or information should instead send this directly to the police in order to help them with their inquiries.

0: Freddie Mercury and the Boys. It's Queen 1980 and the crazy little thing called Love. Oh, Love, I remember that. The best music, that's our guarantee. 3 hours every weekday morning. Now, if you're celebrating your birthday today, hope you're having a lovely day. I don't think I would have liked to have had it last week in all the sunshine. Sadly, I'm one of those with a December birthday. So went through all of my formative years, always getting that combined birthday and Christmas present. Always felt very cheated by anybody that had a birthday at any other time of the year. Also celebrating, you're in good company, Kenneth Clark. Now, he's 86 today. Former Tory politician, Home Secretary for a year from 1992 and Chancellor of the Exchequer from 93 right through until 1997. He born in West Bridgford in Nottingham on this very day. Jerry Hall celebrating, she's 70 today, formerly a model and an actress and girlfriend with Mick Jagger and rather curiously Rupert Murdoch. I have no idea what she was thinking of other than how long can he go on for? She, born in Gonzales, really is a place in Texas on this very day. Now, she's been an actress too in Batman, Free Jack and Urban Cowboy, although never putting in a performance as good as when she said I do to Rupert Murdoch. Brett the Hitman Hart, now he's 69 today. Now, to those in the know, well, you'll already know, he is a Canadian-American retired professional wrestler. He's covering all of his bases there. And a WWF champion too, born in Calgary in Canada this day, 1957. Mark Commode, I know, what a name to choose. It's not even his real name, I don't think, is it? He's 63 today, radio presenter too, and podcaster, born in London this day, 1963. And lastly, in this first part, Peter Kay. Yeah, everybody loves Peter Kay. Phoenix Knights and Max and Paddy's Road to Nowhere, probably his best known things. Also making that comic relief video with a cast of characters. Do you remember that one? Is This the Way to Amarillo? He's also a rather renowned stand-up comedian, really good too. Born in Bolton this day in 1973. Now, when it comes to birthdays too, when it comes to today, we're remembering Pete Briquette. Now, he's 72 today. Musician, member, founding member of the Boomtown Rats. He is 72 today. For that reason, we've made the Rats our featured artist. First track coming out from them after we've heard this morning's business news.
1: Stocks ended mixed in London on Wednesday amid worries about a potential rate hike in the US. The FTSE 100 closed down 18 points at 10,478. Blue Crest Capital, owned by the billionaire Michael Platt, says the UK is no longer a serious contender as a place to do business. The comments come after they lost a £200 million legal battle against the UK tax authorities. They've been in dispute with HMRC for 4 years about how payouts for hedge fund traders should be taxed. Getty Images has scrapped its $3.7 billion merger with rival Shutterstock. Britain's competition watchdog has ruled it must offload part of the business in order to give the deal the green light. The two companies had agreed a tie-up in January to bring together two of the biggest players in images and video, but the CMA says it could lead to less choice and higher prices. And local councillors in Halifax have spoken of their sadness after it was confirmed that the name Halifax would disappear from high streets across the country.

Boomtown Rats and the song which ultimately replaced John Travolta and Olivia Newton-John. They've been at the top of the charts with You're the One That I Want for what seemed at the time to about 3 years. The Boomtown Rats, rather famously on their Top of the Pops thing, tore up a picture of John Travolta in their live performance. It was very racy at the time. Played that one especially for Pete Briquette. He's 72 today, one of the founding members of the Rats. It's just after 9:45, time for our Nuts at Nine. Today, we're going back to the 1960s and a little explanation. We've played the Vernon's Girls before, but for the uninitiated, what they were was kind of a workplace band of sorts. We're going back to the 60s when the pools was the only way you had of getting out of the misery we found ourselves in. X marks the spot and all that. Now, there were two big players in this, Littlewoods and Vernon's. Now, Vernon's, they put together a kind of a girl group which they used to dispatch to go and sing and promote the name Vernon's all at the same time, hence the name the Vernon's Girls. Now, they did manage to have a couple of chart successes. One of the things they were particularly fond of, though, given the fact that they were based in Liverpool, was the Beatles.

Oh, whack. Now, one of the more interesting things about the Vernon Scales, and that song particularly, was the guy that wrote them. Now, do you remember Vicar of Dibley and the guy that used to do the yeah, yeah, no, no thing? Well, he was responsible for writing so many of those songs. His son, too, Daniel Peacock, being something of an actor, too, and popping up in all of those do-it-all TV commercials, you know the one. He was also in one of those not overexcited, and that's the song, Five Go Mad in Dorset. Do you remember the one? Yeah, he was one of those people I always expected to be bigger in the sort of alt comedy scene, but sadly never really was. No idea why. 10 and a half minutes away from 10. News this morning that more than 300 people have been arrested across the United Kingdom, including 57 migrants who'd crossed the channel by boat. All of this coming as part of a police crackdown on illegal trade and organised immigration crime. The National Police Chiefs Council say that more than £1 million has been seized during the five-day operation, which started on the 15th of June. It's been reported that illegal tobacco, vapes and cigarettes with a street value of more than £700,000 were also seized, along with drugs, bikes and cars. The operation centred on tackling crime at premises that included barbers' shops, car washes, food production and nail salons too, with the NPCC saying that such businesses often targeted by criminal gangs as they provide opportunities to conceal illegal working, also exploiting vulnerable migrants and laundering the proceeds of crime. The Minister for Border Security and Asylum, Alex Norris, saying that it was another example of targeted collaboration between the police, immigration enforcement and other partners. Now, the operation involved most of the UK's police forces, also working alongside agencies including the Home Office, Immigration Enforcement and Trading Standards. In total, we're told, around about 360 arrests were made, the crackdown coming after a new £30 million high street organised crime unit was announced in May. This followed a media investigation into illegal mini-marts, vape shops and barbers too. Andy Lloyd's Morning Show. It's going to be cloudy and patchy with rain today. This is clearing from southern England, leaving many places dry and breezy with some warm sunshine. It will, though, be cooler with blustery showers across the north and the west of Scotland and parts of Northern Ireland, too. Now, it's going to remain breezy in the north with patchy rain mainly affecting the west of Scotland. Elsewhere, clear periods with a few fog patches and a fairly mild night. And as we head into Friday, it's looking quite breezy in the northwest with cloud and patchy drizzle, this giving way to more persistent rain later. Mostly fine elsewhere with light winds and some very warm sunshine. Top temperatures then for this Thursday morning, looking at 18 Celsius in Aberdeen, 21 for Birmingham, 25 in London, and Plymouth highs of 21 for you. In Derry, 19, Cardiff, 23, across Merseyside, 19 degrees.

0: on, and a cruel summer 1983. Never did find out why it was. Was 1983 that cruel? I'm not so sure. It certainly wasn't as hot as it has been recently. Time for us, before the news, to go stateside.
1: It's time for more malicious gossip.
2: I'm Peter Reynolds, and this is your LA Spins Minute. Kim Kardashian was seen in Beverly Hills at the Epi-owned cosmetic dermatology office with newly bleached blonde hair. She last bleached her hair back in 2022 when she attended the Met Gala wearing Marilyn Monroe's iconic Happy Birthday, Mr. President gown. However, her odd choice of a tan trench coat made some think she was gonna flash someone. Yeah, nothing new there. Peacock has greenlit Dungeon Crawler Carl, a live-action series adaptation of Matt Dinneman's fantasy role-playing game books. The project comes from Family Guy creator Seth MacFarlane. An alien invasion has wiped out most of humanity, and any survivors are forced to fight for their lives on a sadistic intergalactic game show. Wow, we've really hit rock bottom now.

0: England have beaten the Democratic Republic of Congo 2-1 in the round of 32, setting up a tie with Mexico in the next round. Two second-half goals from Harry Kane saw Thomas Tuchel's side come from behind to save themselves from an embarrassing exit. These fans have been full of praise for England's captain.
1: At the start, we were a bit apprehensive, but then Harrison Kane came in and he just turned it all around. You know, probably the best striker in the world.
2: He is a treasure. Harry Kane is a treasure. Yeah.
1: That ends the argument. He's the best.
0: England's round of 16 clash at the Azteca gets underway at 1 a.m. on Monday morning. Mothers and children who went through forced historical adoption in the decades after World War II are to receive a formal apology in Parliament today. Nearly 200,000 children were taken from their mothers. Many of them were told to give up their babies because they were not married. The Church of England have also apologised for the role they played. A teenager's been shot in Birmingham, potentially suffering life-changing injuries. It happened at around 5:30 yesterday evening in the Alum Rock area of the city, near to a mosque, although police say they don't believe it's connected. Detectives are now in the early stages of investigations. Diesel prices are coming back down, seeing their largest monthly fall in more than a quarter of a century. Oil prices have eased, with talks between Iran and the US appearing to make some progress. More tankers are making their way through the Strait of Hormuz. Rod Dennis is a senior policy officer at the REC. He's updated us on the average cost now.
3: Well, at the moment, as of sort of the end of June, very beginning of July, we're looking at the average price.

0: has been filed for a large event. The wedding night would go into July the 4th, US Independence Day, one of Taylor's favourite national holidays. From Radio News Hub, I'm Frankie Hersine.
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2: From lucky pants to lucky seats, football fans are always seeking ways to influence their team's results. Performance psychologist Roberto Falzoni explains more.
3: As Hisense research shows, 44% of football fans rely on some form of superstition to carry them through the biggest games. Whether it's wearing the same shirt every time or sticking to the lucky snacks and drinks, these rituals create a sense of certainty. In high-pressure moments like the FIFA World Cup, they help fans feel in control and keep belief alive. Thursday.

Detroit Spinners and Working My Way Back to You. A very good morning. Welcome along. Second hour of our morning show today, the 2nd of July, all day long. Now, that date particularly relevant when we

Come to do our retro chart, because I can say it all over again, but with 1978 stuck at the end, for we will be counting down the top 10, playing the top 5 as it was on this very day back in 78. What will be the number 1? Well, there's a couple of daft songs in there. I'll give you a little advance warning on that, just in case you want to get your earplugs out. I mean, they're not that bad. They're just the things that you wouldn't choose to put on a jukebox, if you know what I mean. Happy birthday to Pete Briquette of Boomtown Rats fame. He's our featured artist this morning. Still to come this hour, we've got our regular trip to Manchesterford. Yeah, doing that at around about 10:15. A little reminder then of our national newspapers and photos of footballer Harry Kane celebrating his goals against the Democratic Republic of Congo. They're plastered across so many of the front pages. The Sun calling him Hero Harry and saying that England were facing an almighty scare up until his 75th minute equaliser last night. The Daily Star nicknames Kane Harry Houdini, saying he pulled off a great escape act to keep his side in the World Cup. Now, for both the Daily Mirror and the Daily Express, it was an agonising spectacle that nonetheless allowed the 30,000 travelling England fans to dream another match. Now, there are different versions of how much money Andy Burnham will need to find for defence spending if he becomes Prime Minister. Now, the Daily Telegraph says he needs to find money to fill a £15 billion black hole. The Times, though, said that he will need to make £7 billion worth of cuts to schools, hospitals, roads, or perhaps energy projects. Financial Times saying that the Treasury will tell Burn within days that the Iran war has done less damage to the public finances than initially feared. According to the iNewspaper today this morning, the former Deputy Prime Minister Angela Rayner are pitching herself for a ministerial role in Burnham's cabinet. Sources close to Rayner insisting that no job offer has yet been made, but that she would welcome a return to an old role as Housing Secretary. The Daily Mail, well, not a single prostate cancer expert on the committee that decided in May, now this is according to the Mail, against rolling out a major screening programme for the disease. The paper also noticing that there were no black voices on the committee either, even though black men are more likely to develop the disease. The Department for Health and Social Care saying that such recommendations were being kept under review and that it was committed to improving outcomes for those who do have prostate cancer. The Guardian, now they're reporting on Britain's trade deal with the United States on medicine, which they say will cost the NHS almost £45 billion by 2036. Now, the government have dismissed this figure and says that future funding will be settled at the next spending review. And finally, the row over the defence investment plan and the forthcoming exhibition of the Bayeux Tapestry in the United Kingdom, they're the inspiration for the Matt cartoon on the front of the Daily Telegraph today. It pictures a section of the tapestry emboldened with the words "Harold promises more defence spending by 1076. Those are national newspapers for this Thursday morning.

0: Shirley Clark, another one of those Tony Hatch classics. Don't you dare sleep in the subway. Well, you'll get arrested for vagrancy. It's not a good look. 30 minutes past 10. Very good morning. Welcome along. A second hour of our morning show for Thursday. Some fine tunes to come between now and midday. A retro chart, not least of that, after the headlines at 11 today.
1: Andy Lloyd gets me going every weekday morning from 9.

band. He went on to have a glittering career. I'll leave you to try and work out what that was. There he was, though, from 1962. And bless you, the widest variety of anywhere on the radio. It's the morning show. And now, just after a 10:15, time for our daily outing. All aboard the bus to Manchesterford.

0: Oh, hello, Billy.
1: Who am I?
0: Is it raining? Your hair's wet.
1: No. I've been to the swimming baths with our school today, haven't I?
0: Well, you're supposed to dry yourself properly before you get dressed. You'll catch double pneumonia like that. Didn't you rub your hair?
1: Yeah, but I dropped the towel in the water and so it was wetter than it was before I dried it.
0: Oh, take your coat off and stand by the fire while I dry it. Oh, Luke, your pants are soaking wet and all. What have you been doing?
1: Nothing.
0: Come here, let's get them off before you catch your death. Why are they wet? You haven't weed, have you?
1: No, I haven't, Mum. I couldn't get the string on my trunks undone because it was in a knot, so I couldn't take my trunks off, could I?
0: And so you've left them on under your pants? Oh, wow, Billy, why didn't you ask somebody to help you?
1: Because you have to rush dead fast or else you don't get any hot, so. And anyway, my pal tried, but his fingers were too cold as well.
0: See, listen to your sniffling. Don't blame me if you've got a cold.
2: What? Not blame you? Even if the cold I've got just happens to be the one you've been dribbling all over me for the last few days, Audrey.
0: Oh, your own mouth. I was talking to our Billy, actually.
2: Oh, right. So your mum's give you a cold and all, has she, lad?
1: I haven't even got one, I don't think.
2: Oh, well, I bloody well have. Thanks a bunch, Audrey. I told you not to use my hankies.
0: I washed them, didn't I? And anyway, if you'd light that paraffin lamp in the lavatory, I wouldn't have to sit out there freezing, would I?
1: Ow, Mum! Mum! You're rubbing me head off! Ouch!
0: Sorry, love, but I have to dry you, haven't I? Well, don't wipe your nose on your sleeve.
2: Aha! That's what it is. I thought he had a new striped jumper. Good God, looks like snail tracks up and down your arm.
0: Don't be so revolting.
2: Hey, up. Have you peed your pants, lad?
1: No, I haven't, Dad. Ow!
0: He's left his trunks on underneath, wringing wet. Will you undo a mouth, please? There's a knot in the string and he can't do them.
1: Oh, Mum! Mum, you're hurting me head.
2: Hang on a minute while I blow me pestle.
0: Like a trumpet vol-au-vent. Upset the neighbours.
2: Right. Let's get these trolleys off, lad. Come on. Bloody hell, this snake belt's tight, innit? You look like a bag of money.
1: Well, me pants are too long down, so I just pull them up, that's all.
2: I see. Right. Breathe in.
1: Ow! Your hands are freezing cold, Dad. Don't!
2: I'll never undo that while it's wet. We'll have to wheeze them down with a string still fastened.
1: Ow! Ow!
0: Alf, you're hurting him. Here. I'll cut the string. There you are. He'll come off now.
2: Good God.
0: Yes, I know. His legs are looking chapped and all, aren't they?
2: No, it's not that.
1: What?
2: His willies fell off.
1: Get lost, Dad.
2: Oh, no. Just shriveled up a bit, that's all.
1: You shouldn't even.
2: It's like the end of a balloon.
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0: Mikael Brown and So Many Men, So Little Time. One of those songs that was a massive club hit in 1983. Didn't really do very much in the charts, but I thought I'd give it an outing. She, a very famous mother to Sinita. Yeah, you never knew that, did you? The kind of useless information you pick up here, only useful if you happen to be going on to a pub quiz later on in the day. It's the morning show, Andy with you for Thursday morning. 3 hours of music, news and sport. Now, it's being brought to my attention that our Nuts at Nine this morning seem to have developed some kind of fault. Not quite sure why that should be, but it sounded fine leaving the studio. It does rather seem as if getting to your transmitter, something went a little awry. I think maybe the radio gremlins were at it. We'll never get to find out. Now, in the news this morning, victims of historical forced adoption, they're going to be receiving a formal apology from the Prime Minister later today, after decades of campaigning. An estimated 185,000 babies were taken away from young mothers. Now, this practice began in 1949, running right through until 1976. Many of those mothers are being pressured into giving up their children because they were unmarried. The campaigner and former Labour MP Anna Keane saying that she was looking forward to being released from her shame when Keir Starmer apologises on behalf of the British state. Now, this apology comes years after campaigning from mothers, adoptees and their wider families and parliamentary reports into this very issue. Campaigners, including Anna Keane, are meeting with the Prime Minister in Downing Street ahead of his statement in Parliament. Speaking on the media ahead of the meeting, Keane saying that she hadn't had a say in her son's adoption when she was sent to a Swansea mother and baby home in 1966. She, at the time, was aged just 17. The former health minister said that mothers and their adopted children had been waiting a very long time for an apology, but the government had done the best they could because it was such a complex story. Affected women had said that public sector employees, including doctors, nurses and social workers, all actively involved in pressuring them into adoption due to the social stigma around being so young and unmarried. In March, a parliamentary inquiry recommended the government urgently apologise for the state's role in the practice. The inquiry's report from the Education Department found that the government decisions had shaped the environment in which unmarried mothers were often shamed and coerced too into having their children put up for adoption. 26 minutes past 10. It's time for the showbiz news.
1: Canada is to compete at the 2027 Eurovision Song Contest. The European Broadcasting Union says while born in Europe, the contest continues to welcome the world. Canadian-born singer Celine Dion won the 1988 contest representing Switzerland. A West End theatre is to be renamed in honour of the late playwright Sir Tom Stoppard. The Duke of York Theatre will be named the Tom Stoppard Theatre in tribute to the acclaimed writer who died in November 2025. Lethal Weapon actor Danny Glover has revealed he's been living with Alzheimer's disease for several years. The 79-year-old announced the news during an interview on American television and explained he'd been diagnosed not long after receiving an honorary Oscar in 2022. And former Doctor Who star Sharon D. Clarke says she hopes audiences will be transformed after seeing her play Othello. The 59-year-old actress has been cast in the Royal Shakespeare Company's production, which reimagines the character as a black lesbian. Girl,

0: Thomas, one of those guys that came into our musical world, gave us a few hits, and then kind of disappeared, which was unfortunate. Really loved him. About one of his best, outstanding, although I would rather had a thing for Tender Love. Don't know about you. 29 and, well, it's almost 10:30. It really is. Time for the latest news headlines.
1: From Radio News Hub, I'm Frankie Hairsine. It's the morning after the night before for England fans. A tense 2-1 win over DR Congo means the team through to the last 16 in the World Cup. The government is facing more questions over its defence spending plans as Downing Street haven't revealed where they'll get the money from. The Prime Minister is expected to apologise to survivors of historical forced adoption. Nearly 200,000 babies were separated from their mums in the decades after World War II. And it's believed Taylor Swift's going to marry NFL star Travis Kelce at Madison Square Garden tomorrow night.

Vince Clarke, Alison Moyer together, massive hit 1982, and Only You. I thought I'd do the social media thing so that you don't have to. I don't want to put you off. You could be having to do something very important at work. England's World Cup win, now that is the biggest trend this morning after Harry Kane scored twice late on, rescuing England with a 2-1 comeback over the Democratic Republic of Congo. England now through to the last 16 with co-host Mexico waiting next in Mexico City. Talk about having a home advantage. Now, Mexico trending because they beat Ecuador 2-0 at the Azteca to win their first World Cup knockout match in 40 years. Now, this matters even more for England fans because Mexico are now, as we mentioned, England's next opponents. France versus Sweden, that's trending after France produced one of their statement wins of the World Cup knockout stage. They beating Sweden 3-0. Kylian Mbappe scoring twice as France underlined why they're being talked about as serious tournament favourites. Norway, yep, with Erling Haaland scoring a late winner to see off the rivals 2-1 and sending Norway into the World Cup's last 16 celebration in Oslo, including a mass Viking row with 40% of Norway's population having reportedly watched the match. Ebola Glasgow is trending after a patient at Queen Elizabeth University Hospital was tested for suspected Ebola. Fortunately, the results did come back negative. Public Health Scotland say that there are no confirmed Ebola cases in Scotland, and so the risk to the public remains low. Sticking with health matters, the NHS trending because of warnings that a UK-US medicines deal could force the health service to spend far more than it hoped on drugs. Analysis published in the respected British Medical Journal this morning claiming it could divert millions, in fact billions, from essential services. The government facing disputes, though, on the scale of the warning. And finally, Caroline Flack is trending after the death of her brother Paul Flack at the age of just 55. An inquest has been opened. The story has brought renewed attention to the family's grief after Caroline's death back in 2020. Some of the stories making the news this morning.

fast approaching 10:40, which means, oh, it really does, we're about 20 minutes away from the retro chart today. We're taking you back to the groovy tunes this day, 1978. What a lovely summer that was, too. Now, in the news today, a British holidaymaker in Mallorca has reportedly gone viral after claiming that he's managed to get revenge on sunbed reservers by sprinkling itching power on towels left over before sunrise. This particular villain said he was fed up with people claiming the best sun loungers and then disappearing back to bed. I wonder which nation he's got in mind there. Londoners left staring at the sky after the Goodyear blimp was spotted flying over the capital. The giant airship across the southeast before looping above London, giving commuters a very unexpected reason to look up from their phones, only for a moment, and then dodging traffic shortly afterwards. American President Donald Trump. This is quite alarming, although most things to do with Donald Trump are fairly alarming. This one involving talking to an AI-powered version of Theodore Roosevelt at the new Roosevelt Presidential Library in North Dakota. Now, this digital Roosevelt answering questions and offering advice, exactly, we're told, the kind of sentences that make the future sound a little slightly concerning. A new list of the world's most explosive animals has resurfaced. I don't write these things. Now, this features exploding whales, self-sacrificing ants and toads that reportedly burst into flames during mating season. The list, including the famous Oregon whale incident, where officials once used dynamite to remove a washed-up carcass. You couldn't make it up, could you? Now, a self-proclaimed time traveller says that he's returned from the year 2118 with warnings about war, artificial intelligence and secret technology. Now, he's one Alexander Smith, offering no evidence at all, but that hasn't stopped the story going viral at all. The phrase flying saucer, now that's back in the spotlight after a look at how a 1947 UFO report may have been, shaped by a media misquote. Now, the pilot, Kenneth Arnold, he at the time described a strange object moving like saucers skipping over the water. However, he was kind of misquoted. The phrase quickly became linked with the shape of the alien aircraft, where in actual fact, what he was describing was the way it moved, not what it looked like. Older workers have apparently been confusing younger colleagues with endless umbongo references after England played the Democratic Republic of Congo in the World Cup. The old advert. It's resurfaced in offices, leaving Gen Z staff wondering why everybody over 45 is singing about a fruit juice.

0: the Boomtown Rats. And by way of a treat, that's the album version from Tonic for the Troops of Like Clockwork. I play that one especially because it's Pete Briquette's 72nd birthday today. He, one of the founding members of the Boomtown Rats, will squeeze one more track in from them between now and midday today. In the news this morning, Russian forces have launched a major drone and missile attack on Kyiv overnight, killing some 13 people in what the city's mayor has described as the most massive attack on the Ukrainian capital. Vitaly Klitschko has declared Friday a day of mourning and saying that around 90 people have been injured, adding too that an ambulance station was amongst the places hit in the strikes. Now, although previous attacks have caused more victims or seen more weapons deployed, this latest barrage hit locations over a very wide part of Kyiv, as several neighbourhoods had to be evacuated as the strikes rocked buildings throughout the city hours after the Ukrainian President Volodymyr Zelensky warned that Russia was preparing an attack. For its part, Russia is saying that its forces hit what they call military plants in retaliation against attacks on Russian civilian infrastructure. Ukraine, though, accusing Moscow of targeting civilian areas and saying that it would be wrong to equate the actions of an aggressor and a country defending itself. Now, Ukraine's Air Force saying that Russia had launched 74 missiles and just under 500 drones overnight, mainly targeting the capital. Now, whilst the country's air defences were able to repel most of those, 25 ballistic missiles and 12 drones did make contact in some 33 locations. 12 minutes away from 11, 12 minutes away from the news, and then it's our retro chart. Today, the music from this day, 1978. Time now, though, to see what's going on in the world of sport.
1: England are through to the last 16 of the World Cup. DR Congo scored within the first 7 minutes, but with 15 minutes to go, Harry Kane equalised and just for good measure knocked in another one in the 86th minute. Winger Bukayo Saka, who was on the bench last night, says it's all about teamwork.
2: Being a good teammate as well is important, because if you're not playing, you need to be there for your brothers and encourage them. And, you know, if you see something on the pitch that they can do better, you can also say it to them. You know, taking that accountability and pushing each other is going to help us go over the line.
1: They now face Mexico in the early hours of Monday. Belgium are through. They beat Senegal 3-2 with a penalty in the 125th minute. And one other bit of footy news. Spurs are set to smash their transfer record for the second time this week. They've agreed to sign Newcastle midfielder Sando Tonali in a deal worth up to £100 million. Finally, at Wimbledon, Novak Djokovic bagged a quick-fire win over Stefanos Tsitsipas to reach the third round, and four-time Grand Slam champion Naomi Osaka eased into the third round with a straight sets win over Anastasia Gasanova.

originally taken from Suzanne Vega's album Left of Center, that one being the DNA remix of Tom's Diner. Independent local radio Thursday morning. England and indeed Scotland and Wales having their hottest June on record. Now it's keeping many heatwave tips high on the agenda, with more hot weather expected this weekend. Experts reminding people to keep curtains shut in particularly sunny rooms, closing windows, which may sound a bit counterintuitive, but it does keep the heat out, and of course checking on older and vulnerable neighbours. Speaking of things cold, Iceland. Now, we're thinking of the frozen food supermarket rather than the country. They're leaning into the cost of living squeeze by highlighting hundreds of products that they sell, which are a quid or less. I'm not getting paid to tell you about this. It includes some ready-made meals that have barely changed price in years. The supermarket saying the value range is aimed at helping families keep their food bills down and, of course, giving their delivery drivers something to do. And parents being warned about gel-filled squishy toys after kids have suffered serious burns when some of them burst when they were heated up. A doctor saying that the hot gel can stick to skin and cause some very nasty injuries. Families urged not to microwave or heat the toys. And finally, one of the UK's oldest schools, that's the Ruthnin School in North Wales, is closing at the end of the academic year. Staff, pupils and families all been told that the historic independent school is going to shut after more than 700 years. Andy Lloyd's Morning Show. Well, the weather's a little less than it was this time last week. Cloud and patchy rain. This is clearing from southern England, leaving many places dry, although quite breezy with some warm sunshine. It will though be cooler with blustery showers across the north and the west of Scotland and parts of Northern Ireland too tonight. Now, remaining breezy in the north with patchy rain, mainly affecting the west of Scotland. Elsewhere though, clear periods and a few fog patches. Quite a mild night. Now, as we get closer to the weekend into Friday, well, Friday looking quite breezy in the northwest, with cloud and patchy drizzle, this giving away to more persistent rain later. Mostly fine elsewhere with lighter winds and some very warm sunshine. Top temperatures this Thursday morning, highs of 20 degrees Celsius in Sheffield and Newcastle, 19 for Merseyside, 23 Cardiff, 19 in Derry, 25 degrees in London this morning.

part of the 1970s tradition for taking old songs and turning them into disco classics. That one originally hit from the 1950s for Patience and Prudence, which are two virtues I don't think I've got. I'm going to get along without you now. Towards the news we head then with Herb Albert and the Tijuana Brass. And I heard this one for absolutely

0: England are through to the round of 16 after a 2-1 win over the Democratic Republic of Congo last night. They made it difficult for themselves, though, with Harry Kane bailing them out towards the end of the game. But his fan always felt they were going to make it through.
1: I thought in my head, my football brain said, we're going out, we're losing this. But my heart said, come on, there's still plenty of time left to go. And in the end, we were the better side. We tested their keeper more times. I say their keeper was the man of the match. So I thought we were just going to come back and win it. It was only a matter of time and we did it. Come on, boys.
0: Next up, they'll face Mexico at the Azteca at 1 in the morning on Monday. Survivors of historical forced adoption are to get the apology they've been campaigning decades for. The Prime Minister is expected to acknowledge the harm caused when nearly 200,000 babies of unmarried mothers were taken away for adoption from the 40s to the 70s. Education Secretary Bridget Phillipson called it a shameful period in our history. Officials say they're looking at every route to deport the Rochdale grooming gang leader, who's set to be released from prison today. 73-year-old Shabir Ahmed served 14 years in jail, but his victims have been told he cannot be deported. Ministers say the Immigration Act from the 70s doesn't allow him to be deported. It's good news for diesel drivers, as we've just seen the largest monthly drop in the fuel price ever recorded. It's been put to a lowering of oil prices, which have been heavily affected by the US-Iran war. Rod Dennis is the senior policy advisor at the RAC. He's told us to shop around.
2: Generally, people tend to think that supermarkets are the cheapest way to buy fuel, the cheapest places to buy fuel. We would urge drivers to shop around there, use the government's fuel finder scheme, use the free apps that are out there to check for lower prices. There may be, surprisingly, some smaller filling stations that are charging even lower prices than the supermarkets.
0: And two people have been arrested after climbing to the top of the Empire State Building in New York and then getting engaged. Once they're at the top of the tower, nearly 1,500 feet above Manhattan, they unfurled a banner reading, "When the power of love beats the love of power, the world knows peace." That's the latest from Radio News Hub. I'm Frankie Hersine.
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3.5 morning show minutes past 11, and welcome along then to the third and final hour of Thursday's morning show. Time for us to jump into the retro chart as we count down the top 10 and play you the top 5 as it was on this very day, the 2nd of July back in 1978. Last week at 6, this week down for Boney M and the Rivers of Babylon. A climb of one place for Goldie, their only chart hit ever, this week at 9 and making up again. A song we played earlier this morning, the Boomtown Rats, and Like Clockwork, this week up 5 at 8, and a drop of 3 places for the perennial Rolling Stones, Miss You, this week at number 7. A second time out after Wuthering Heights, now the man with the child in his eyes, Kate Bush, up one place this week at 6 into the top 5, and a climb of 3 places for Marshall Hayne, Dancing in the City, this week at

only time they ever troubled the British charts. Marshall Hayne up 3 places this week at 5. And Dancing in the City. It's a climb of 1 place, taken from the album Approved by the Motors. It is the Motors this week, Airport at... Number

system. Two songs they had in the charts. That one, Airport, A Climb of One Place at Four. They were going to follow that up with another song, which is another favourite of mine, Forget About You, and then disappear completely, which is a shame, really. Number four in our chart this day, 1978. Moving then into the top three, and pretty much kind of a status quo, if you like. Everything exactly the same as it had been the week before. Non-movers, all three of them. This week then, James Galway and his instrumental version of the John Denver classic and his song. Yeah, it's a non-mover too.

0: was Galway, a non-mover this week, number 3 in our retro charts, and accompanied by his flute, his version of Annie's Song. Now, there are a great many things that have come out of the Netherlands, which are interesting, fascinating, and sometimes a little illegal. But back in 1978, they gave us something that was true blue, and we'd never, ever be able to forget it. This week, a non-mover at...
1: Number 3.

0: Father Abraham and the Smurfs. One of those songs that one day somebody will turn into a football terrace chant. They just haven't got to it yet. It really is the Smurf song, number two in our retro chart. Before the number one, then, if we dare, let's go back and look at the story so far.
1: The top 10 countdown.
0: This week at 10, it's a drop of 4 for Boney M and the Rivers of Babylon. A climb of 1 for Goldie, making up again at 9. And up 5 at 8 for the Boomtown Rats, Like Clockwork. It's a drop of 3 places for the Rolling Stones at 7, Miss You. And the Man with the Child in His Eyes this week, up 1 at 6 for Kate Bush. Moving into the top 5, up 3 places, Marshall Hayne and Dancing in the City. A climb of 1 for the Motors, then Airport at 4. And a non-mover this week, number 3, James Galway with Annie's Song. Also, same as last week for Father Abraham and the Smurfs with the Infernal Smurfs song. And top of the tree from Greece, John Travolta and Olivia Newton-John. You know that.

Travolta and Olivia Newton-John. It was number one for so long that at the time when it was on Top of the Pops, he used to fade it out on the bit where they started coming off the roller coaster ride. You remember the one, that funny walking machine. Yeah, it was a massive hit though, and You're the One That I Want. And that brings us to an end of our retro chart for this Thursday morning. Back tomorrow for the final time this week. Same idea, different year. Now, if you're planning a night in tonight, I thought I'd give you the lowdown on what's on telly. And just one football match, if you're enjoying all of that. Well, Match of the Day live tonight. It's the FIFA World Cup Spain versus Austria. Coverage starting at 7:30, kick-off 8 o'clock. This is it's going to be played at the Los Angeles Stadium in Americaville. Spain have yet to concede one single goal in these finals, qualifying courtesy of a draw against Cape Verde and victories over Saudi Arabia and Uruguay. Now, they might not quite have hit their peak yet, but apparently look set for a decent run at the tournament tonight, with star players right throughout their squad. Austria, now, they've secured their progress into the most dramatic way, with a 96th-minute equaliser. That was their 3-3 draw against Algeria, securing second place in their group. Over on BBC Two tonight, Wimbledon 2026, with Claire Balding presenting continued coverage of Day 4 from the All England Club. Over on ITV, well, it's much of a muchness. Emmerdale followed by Coronation Street getting underway at 7, followed by Long Lost Family and Unbelievable Moments caught on camera. Over on Channel 4, well, it's George Clark's Remarkable Renovations, followed by 24 Hours in Police Custody and The Accused Beyond Reasonable Doubt. And finally, Channel 5 tonight, they've got Cornwall A Year by the Sea, that's starting at 8, followed by Riptides, and rounding up your night's viewing, Ace of Tennis, the ATP number one club. That is your night on the telly this evening. It's all a bit lackluster, unless, of course, you happen to be a sports fan, in which case, well, you're in for quite a night. It's time for our Eats of the Beat 11s, as you've been so patient with this. Today, back to 1982.

0: regular listeners to the programme will remember that from a few months ago when we played it, but by the original Italian artist. That one translated into English by Jonathan King, if memory serves, providing a massive hit for Laura Branigan back in 1982. 29 minutes away from 12, independent local radio. 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
1: From Radio News Hub, I'm Frankie Hairsign. It's the morning after the night before for England fans. A tense 2-1 win over DR Congo means the team through to the last 16 in the World Cup. The government is facing more questions over its defence spending plans as Downing Street haven't revealed where they'll get the money from. The Prime Minister is expected to apologise to survivors of historical forced adoption. Nearly 200,000 babies were separated from their mums in the decades after World War II. And it's believed Taylor Swift's going to marry NFL star Travis Kelce at Madison Square Garden tomorrow night.

round to 25 minutes away from 12. It's Duran Duran and Planet Earth. In the news this morning, an off-grid couple in Pembrokeshire, they've been given permission to breed guinea pigs for food as part of a sustainable living project. Dave and Mayu Phillips also planning to raise rabbits and pigeons whilst developing a low-impact home and food-producing land. I'd be very wary of accepting a lunch invitation. A Travelodge, now they're trialling waterproof notepads in some hotel showers after research suggesting many people get their best ideas whilst having a shower. The chain said it's aimed at guests who forget their light bulb moments before they have a chance to write them down. And the 250th anniversary of American independence, that's been marked in America, of course, but also events across the UK, including history walks, exhibitions, and celebrations of British links with the American Revolution. Bath and London are amongst the places who are highlighting their connections. And a little-known sister painting of the iconic Monica of the Glen has sold for just under £6 million at auction in London. A scene in Braemar by... this is by Queen Victoria's favourite artist, Sir Edwin Landseer. It fetched five times the previous record for one of his works. Featuring a 12-point stag on a Scottish Highland peak, it was commissioned by the railway magnate Edward Betts and has passed through various private collectors over the years. Sotheby's had estimated that it would sell for up to £4 million. Now, the Monica of the Glen, which hangs in the National Galleries of Scotland, is one of the most recognisable and reproduced paintings in British arts. Although a little lesser known, a scene in Braemar is much larger, at just under 3 metres tall. The painting's last appearance at auction was back in 1994, when it sold for £793,000. It fetched some £5,946,000 in the latest sale. Julian Gascoigne is the senior director in Sotheby's in their paintings department, saying that it was one of Landseer's greatest Highland masterpieces, describing it as an atmospheric sister painting of the Monarch of the Glen. Now, in 1857, the Times newspaper at the time praising it as a masterly in conception and effect and a worthy partner to the Monarch of the Glen. Now, Edward Betts originally paid £800 for the work, but a banking crisis forced the industrialist to sell the work along with the rest of his collection in 1868. And they say there's a cost of living crisis, eh? Well, not for art collectors, it seems.

0: Jack Michaelson, and I want to rock with you. The best music and more of it every single weekday morning from 9. It's the best sound in Britain. And of course, I'm doing my best to hold it all together this week. We've had a bit of a funny old weekend. The BBC, they've axed their Winter Watch after 14 years as part of its changes in its nature programming. And it's going to be replaced by a program, instead of Winter Watch, called Nature Watch, a weekly video podcast featuring wildlife stories across the year. Spring Watch, though, now that is expected to continue. Did they ever do a Summer Watch? No, I think not. More like a Bay Watch. Canada, you may have heard this earlier, they're set to join the Eurovision Song Contest. Now, this starting next year, becoming the first new entrant since Australia joined some years ago. Now, organisers saying that Canada's broadcaster will reveal later this year how its first act will be chosen. Dame Penelope Keith, best known, of course, for her role in The Good Life and To the Manor Born. Many tributes coming in for her having died a few days ago at the age of 86. Tributes praising her as one of Britain's greatest sitcom stars and a career too across television, theatre, and a great deal of charity work too. Now, I mentioned yesterday that the Village People frontman Victor Willis has died following a short illness. Now, he was the original lead singer from the band, co-wrote some of their biggest hits, including YMCA in the Navy and Go West. The actor Danny Glover, now he's revealed that he is living with Alzheimer's disease. The Lethal Weapon and Colour Purple star say that he's speaking publicly about the diagnosis as he adjusts to the changes in his memory and his health. Madonna, now she's opened up about the bacterial infection and sepsis, which left her seriously ill some 3 years ago, saying that the experience changed her outlook, crediting her family too with helping her recover and return to performing. And the future of Freeview Television is back in the spotlight, with concern over government plans that could eventually move traditional free-to-air channels online. Critics say that any switch-off would affect older, rural and lower-income viewers hardest if broadband just isn't good enough for them. Time to have a look for the final time at what's going on in, well, not so much sport, but World Cup this time.
1: England are through to the round of 16 after coming from behind to beat the Democratic Republic of Congo 2-1. It was captain Harry Kane who came to the rescue in the second half, but this fan feels it was actually a strong performance.
2: I do feel like we played really, really well today. We actually worked the goalkeeper lots more times, maybe much more than we did on the Southgate. And in the end, it's just a case of finding that little bit of quality and keep going. Eventually we was going to win. Eventually we was going to do it. And that's today what happened today. They just got to keep on playing.
1: Thomas Tuchel says his squad played with the right attitude and spirit. A trip to the Azteca to take on co-host Mexico in the very early hours of Monday morning awaits. In the other knockout matches, Belgium completed a dramatic comeback against Senegal, coming from 2-0 down to eventually win the game with a 125th-minute penalty. They'll play other co-host, the USA, in the round of 16, who beat Bosnia and Herzegovina last night, but they'll have to go without goalscorer Fellerin Balogun, who received a red card in the game. In tonight's knockout matches, Spain will face Austria and Portugal take on Croatia.

The song that sparked an awful lot of controversy, particularly over in America when it first came out in 1979, I Don't Like Mondays, of course, telling the tale, and a true one at that, of an American school killing where the girl that was responsible, when questioned afterwards, said she didn't know why she did it, but she didn't like Mondays. That one played especially for Pete Brickett. Now, he was one of the founding members of the Boomtown Rats, celebrating his 72nd birthday today. That's our final track. It sounds a bit Irish, that. Our final track from the Boomtown Rats for this Thursday morning. Now, as we mentioned earlier, Victor Willis died yesterday, the original founding frontman of the Village People. I said I would and I did, and here it is.

Village People and from the film Can't Stop the Music. I thought I'd play that one. And that, remembering, Victor Willis, who died yesterday, original frontman of the Village People. I refrained from playing YMCA. I thought I'd do something a little different. Now, remembering other people we've lost, it was 1991. We bid a fond farewell to the actress Lee Remick at the age of just 55. Now, amongst her best-known works were Anatomy of a Murder, Days of Wine and Roses, and, of course, playing the wife in The Omen in 1976. 1993, then, we said goodbye to Fred Gwynne. He was an actor best known for playing in Car 54, Where Are You?, an American sitcom, and, of course, in The Munsters, which ran in glorious black and white from 1964 to 66. He was also in a few films later in life, including The Cotton Club, A Pet Sematary, and My Cousin Vinny, which came out in 1992. More recently, 10 years ago today, we lost Caroline Ahernan at the age of 52, actress, comedian, writer and director, giving, of course, the world the Royal Family and the Mrs. Merton Show, making her debut, though, of course, on the Fast Show. And lastly, Alan Longmuir, now he died on this day back in 2018, died at the age of 70, musician and one of the founding members of the Bay City Rollers, that on this day back in 2018. Independent local radio, the best sound in Britain. It's the morning show right through till midday.

Gina Charles and memories from the summer of 1976. I love to love. I think he was trying to tell you something there. And that bombshell brings us to an end of our programme for this Thursday morning. Back tomorrow after the 9 o'clock news, doing it all over again for a Friday morning. Friday morning which seemingly is leading to a much warmer weekend than we might have liked. We'll keep you updated on that as we go. Whatever you're doing this afternoon, do have yourself a lovely time. Get some ice cream in for the weekend just in case. And I'll see you tomorrow, bright-eyed and bushy-tailed from 9 o'clock.

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1: Iran and the US have agreed to a temporary truce with oil tankers allowed safe passage through the Strait of Hormuz for 2 weeks. Our reporter Lucy Gorman-Lee has more.
2: After Donald Trump's apocalyptic warning yesterday to wipe out an entire civilization, Iran put forward a 10-point peace plan with negotiations now set to take place in Pakistan. The US and Israel will pause their operations in Iran. In turn, Tehran will allow oil tankers through the Strait of Hormuz in cooperation with their military. But Iranian officials say the war isn't over yet.
1: Well, the Prime Minister is travelling to the Middle East today to discuss fully reopening the strait with leaders in the region. Sir Keir Starmer says they must do all they can to turn it into a lasting agreement. The head of the NHS says resident doctors' strikes have been deliberately timed to cause havoc as they enter their second day. Sir Jim Mackey, the chief executive of NHS England, says many hospitals have been struggling to fill rotas, but that the service is in as good a place it can be. Wes Streeting also says the public are getting fed up with them, while Tory leader Kemi Badenoch is calling for a ban on doctors' strikes. Well, Sam Taylor-Smith is a Bristol-based resident psychiatrist.
3: Slightly more investment in the pay packet and a couple of other areas as well to iron out. I don't think we're a million miles away from a tangible deal, but I think we do need to see those things as we've highlighted in our letter to Wes Streeting before we could consider putting it to members.
1: A Strictly Come Dancing star who was arrested on suspicion of rape will face no charges. He was arrested in October last year in connection with an alleged incident in 2024 not thought to have been against a contestant or dancer on the show. It's after another male star on the show was arrested on suspicion of rape. Neither of them have been named. And beavers have been reintroduced in Bedfordshire after 400 years of being extinct there. It's hoped they'll help the natural environment with their dam-building abilities, which help other species with breeding and us with flooding. From Radio News Hub, I'm Frankie Hairsign.
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1: Iran and the US have agreed to a temporary truce with oil tankers allowed safe passage through the Strait of Hormuz for 2 weeks. Our reporter Lucy Gorman-Lee has more.
2: After Donald Trump's apocalyptic warning yesterday to wipe out an entire civilization, Iran put forward a 10-point peace plan with negotiations now set to take place in Pakistan. The US and Israel will pause their operations in Iran. In turn, Tehran will allow oil tankers through the Strait of Hormuz in cooperation with their military. But Iranian officials say the war isn't over yet.
1: Well, the Prime Minister is travelling to the Middle East today to discuss fully reopening the strait with leaders in the region. Sir Keir Starmer says they must do all they can to turn it into a lasting agreement. The head of the NHS says resident doctors' strikes have been deliberately timed to cause havoc as they enter their second day. Sir Jim Mackey, the chief executive of NHS England, says many hospitals have been struggling to fill rotas, but that the service is in as good a place it can be. Wes Streeting also says the public are getting fed up with them, while Tory leader Kemi Badenoch is calling for a ban on doctors' strikes. Well, Sam Taylor-Smith is a Bristol-based resident psychiatrist.
3: Slightly more investment in the pay packet and a couple of other areas as well to iron out. I don't think we're a million miles away from a tangible deal, but I think we do need to see those things, as we've highlighted in our letter to Wes Streeting, before we could consider putting it to members.
1: A Strictly Come Dancing star who was arrested on suspicion of rape will face no charges. He was arrested in October last year in connection with an alleged incident in 2024 not thought to have been against a contestant or dancer on the show. It's after another male star on the show was arrested on suspicion of rape. Neither of them have been named. And beavers have been reintroduced in Bedfordshire after 400 years of being extinct there. It's hoped they'll help the natural environment with their dam-building abilities, which help other species with breeding and us with flooding. From Radio News Hub, I'm Frankie Hairsine.
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1: A fine day with plenty of sunshine for many of us and feeling very warm in some places. Cloudier with some rain in the north and west, with a high today of 25 degrees Celsius.

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1: Iran and the US have agreed to a temporary truce with oil tankers allowed safe passage through the Strait of Hormuz for 2 weeks. Our reporter Lucy Gorman-Lee has more.
2: After Donald Trump's apocalyptic warning yesterday to wipe out an entire civilization, Iran put forward a 10-point peace plan with negotiations now set to take place in Pakistan. The US and Israel will pause their operations in Iran. In turn, Tehran will allow oil tankers through the Strait of Hormuz in cooperation with their military. But Iranian officials say the war isn't over yet.
1: Well, the Prime Minister is travelling to the Middle East today to discuss fully reopening the strait with leaders in the region. Sir Keir Starmer says they must do all they can to turn it into a lasting agreement. The head of the NHS says resident doctors' strikes have been deliberately timed to cause havoc as they enter their second day. Sir Jim Mackey, the chief executive of NHS England, says many hospitals have been struggling to fill rotas, but that the service is in as good a place it can be. Wes Streeting also says the public are getting fed up with them, while Tory leader Kemi Badenoch is calling for a ban on doctors' strikes. Well, Sam Taylor-Smith is a Bristol-based resident psychiatrist.
3: Slightly more investment in the pay packet and a couple of other areas as well to iron out. I don't think we're a million miles away from a tangible deal, but I think we do need to see those things, as we've highlighted in our letter to Wes Streeting, before we could consider putting it to members.
1: A Strictly Come Dancing star who was arrested on suspicion of rape will face no charges. He was arrested in October last year in connection with an alleged incident in 2024 not thought to have been against a contestant or dancer on the show. It's after another male star on the show was arrested on suspicion of rape. Neither of them have been named. And beavers have been reintroduced in Bedfordshire after 400 years of being extinct there. It's hoped they'll help the natural environment with their dam-building abilities, which help other species with breeding and us with flooding. From Radio News Hub, I'm Frankie Hairsine.
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1: A fine day with plenty of sunshine for many of us and feeling very warm in some places. Cloudier with some rain in the north and west, with a high today of 25 degrees Celsius.

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Live across the internet. What does the fox say? Don't stop the party. Hey, jump around. 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
1: Iran and the US have agreed to a temporary truce with oil tankers allowed safe passage through the Strait of Hormuz for 2 weeks. Our reporter Lucy Gormanly has more.
2: After Donald Trump's apocalyptic warning yesterday to wipe out an entire civilization, Iran put forward a 10-point peace plan with negotiations now set to take place in Pakistan. The US and Israel will pause their operations in Iran. In turn, Tehran will allow oil tankers through the Strait of Hormuz in cooperation with their military. But Iranian officials say the war isn't over yet.
1: Well, the Prime Minister is travelling to the Middle East today to discuss fully reopening the strait with leaders in the region. Keir Starmer says they must do all they can to turn it into a lasting agreement. The head of the NHS says resident doctors' strikes have been deliberately timed to cause havoc as they enter their second day. Sir Jim Mackey, the chief executive of NHS England, says many hospitals have been struggling to fill rotas, but that the service is in as good a place it can be. Wes Streeting also says the public are getting fed up with them, while Tory leader Kemi Badenoch is calling for a ban on doctors' strikes. Well, Sam Taylor-Smith is a Bristol-based resident psychiatrist.
3: Slightly more investment in the pay packet and a couple of other areas as well. I don't think we're a million miles away from a tangible deal, but I think we do need to see those things, as we've highlighted in our letter to Wes Streeting, before we could consider putting it to members.
1: A Strictly Come Dancing star who was arrested on suspicion of rape will face no charges. He was arrested in October last year in connection with an alleged incident in 2024, not thought to have been against a contestant or dancer on the show. It's after another male star on the show was arrested on suspicion of rape. Neither of them have been named. And beavers have been reintroduced in Bedfordshire after 400 years of being extinct there. It's hoped they'll help the natural environment with their dam-building abilities, which help other species with breeding and us with flooding. From Radio News Hub, I'm Frankie Hairsine.
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1: A fine day with plenty of sunshine for many of us and feeling very warm in some places. Cloudier with some rain in the north and west, with a high today of 25 degrees Celsius.

one shot to be on the top. 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To stay number one, your ass can't get knocked.

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1: Iran and the US have agreed to a temporary truce with oil tankers allowed safe passage through the Strait of Hormuz for 2 weeks. Our reporter Lucy Gorman-Lee has more.
2: After Donald Trump's apocalyptic warning yesterday to wipe out an entire civilization, Iran put forward a 10-point peace plan with negotiations now set to take place in Pakistan. The US and Israel will pause their operations in Iran. In turn, Tehran will allow oil tankers through the Strait of Hormuz in cooperation with their military. But Iranian officials say the war isn't over yet.
1: Well, the Prime Minister is travelling to the Middle East today to discuss fully reopening the strait with leaders in the region. Sir Keir Starmer says they must do all they can to turn it into a lasting agreement. The head of the NHS says resident doctors' strikes have been deliberately timed to cause havoc as they enter their second day. Sir Jim Mackey, the chief executive of NHS England, says many hospitals have been struggling to fill rotas, but that the service is in as good a place it can be. Wes Streeting also says the public are getting fed up with them, while Tory leader Kemi Badenoch is calling for a ban on doctors' strikes. Well, Sam Taylor-Smith is a Bristol-based resident psychiatrist.
3: Slightly more investment in the pay packet and a couple of other areas as well to iron out. I don't think we're a million miles away from a tangible deal, but I think we do need to see those things, as we've highlighted in our letter to Wes Streeting, before we could consider putting it to members.
1: A Strictly Come Dancing star who was arrested on suspicion of rape will face no charges. He was arrested in October last year in connection with an alleged incident in 2024 not thought to have been against a contestant or dancer on the show. It's after another male star on the show was arrested on suspicion of rape. Neither of them have been named. And beavers have been reintroduced in Bedfordshire after 400 years of being extinct there. It's hoped they'll help the natural environment with their dam-building abilities, which help other species with breeding and us with flooding. From Radio News Hub, I'm Frankie Hairsign.
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2: And a very good afternoon. It's 4 o'clock. Hello, it's Bennett's Big Drive Time. With you through till six. All your usual bits and pieces are on the way, the non-stop four at four. Traffic and travel. Same title, different song. The 5 o'clock sing-along, The Wheel and Back to the Old School. All that plus your requests and dedications as well.

0: 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Sorry, I've just seen something very funny on Facebook. 079-510-78395. 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
0: And the first one goes out to Dan on Aylesbury Radio. He did ask for a bit of Tears of Fears.

there, boss. Oh, sorry. This is Rab C. You listen to my friend Van Bennett. Oh, all right. He'll play what you want. You know that. I mean, it's his show. He thinks he can play what he wants, but really, we want to hear what you want. So get in touch and let him know what you want. Then he'll know play what he wants. He'll play what you want. Does that make sense? You know what I'm trying to say, don't you? No? Oh, well. Get an interpreter. Get somebody to tell you what I'm talking about.

it's Bob the Builder here. I help to build the studio, you know. I am often tuned in when I'm not busy building and fixing. Right, it's back to work I go.

Oh yes. Dakota by the Stereophonics. Absolutely love it. And of course, that was on the Nonstop for along with a little bit of Alanis Morissette. What's happening with my mic here? Hang on a minute. My mic's gone a bit funny. Bear with me. There, are we better? Are we back? No? Yep, there we go. It has. It's come back again. We had Alanis Morissette and Ironic, TLC and Waterfalls, and Tears for Fears for Dan on Aylesbury Radio with a little bit of Shout. So there we go. Right. Time to do some contact details and say hello to you wherever you might be this afternoon. On Shout Radio here in Blackpool. Hello to Kyle in Manchester, our listener in Palmdale in the USA. Manchester? When never was Palmdale in Manchester? Hello to our listener in Kessel in Germany. Our listeners in Hutchinson and Witcher in Kansas. And our listener in Finland. So, gonna wish you know what they say. Please don't shoot me for saying this. Whatever you do, don't drink paint. Because the ending will be very sad. But the finish will be brilliant. Where else can you find me? I'm on the ball this afternoon. We're on Proud Radio in Warsaw in the West Midlands. 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Still to come, we do have Same Title, Different Song, the 5 o'clock sing-along. We will be spinning the wheel and going back to the old school.

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1: Your latest traffic and travel is next.
0: Here we go then with the traffic and travel updates. Starting off on the roads. On the M25 in Hertfordshire, long delays and one lane closed due to a broken down car. It's going anti-clockwise at junction 20. On the M25. In Surrey, queuing traffic due to an earlier accident from junction 10 at Wisley to junction 11 for St Peter's Way in Chertsey. Also congestion on the Cobham services this afternoon. The A2339 at Newbury, both ways is closed due to an accident at Brackenwood Lane. The M25 in Surrey again, long delays due to an earlier accident from junction 11 at St Peter's Way, Chertsey, to junction 12 for the M3. The A3 at Chessington. The slip road is closed due to emergency works there. The M25 in Hertfordshire, one lane closed due to emergency barrier repairs to the M25 anti-clockwise at junction 24 for Stag Hill at Potter's Bar. The roads around Wimbledon very busy at the moment due to the tennis. The A211 Falls Cray Road in New Eltham also closed due to emergency works. The M25 in Surrey, anti-clockwise at junction 12, there are delays. The M25 in Kent, stop-start traffic anti-clockwise at Dartford Tunnel. The A13 Commercial Road in Whitechapel, that is having problems due to traffic light failure. The A350 Terence Road in Walton-upon-Thames, temporary lights are in place due to emergency gas repairs. The A229 at Lincoln Hill in Linton Hill in Linton also has emergency road repairs, so there are temporary traffic lights there. The A24 in Ashstead, temporary lights as well, near to the brewery. Tower Hill in Bermondsey has one lane closed due to emergency repairs at Tower Bridge Road. On the trains, residual delays to and from Cleethorpes on East Midlands Railway and Transpennine Express due to a trespass incident at Grimsby Docks. As services recover, trains to and from Cleethorpes may be cancelled or revised. Lines reopened between Lewes and Eastbourne on Southern. Due to an earlier trespass area in the Berwick area, trains have been delayed up to 30 minutes, cancelled or revised. Disruption between Clapham Junction and Barnes on Southwestern Railway due to a tree blocking the line. That's causing half an hour delays. Disruption between Nottingham and Worksop due to a safety inspection of the track affecting East Midlands Railway, causing 10-minute delays. A reduced service running between Par and New Quay on Great Western Railway due to a broken down train. And as per usual, more trains that need repair than usual, so don't believe it, on East Midlands Railway is affecting intercity services. On the tubes, the Bakerloo line has severe delays due to an operational incident. Tickets being accepted on London buses, the Lioness Line, Thames Link, London and North Western Railway services. The Jubilee line, severe delays due to a fire alarm activation at Westminster. Tickets being accepted on London buses, the Elizabeth Line, the Millway Line and Docklands Light Railway. And the Piccadilly line has minor delays between Acton Town, Heathrow and Uxbridge due to an earlier fire alarm activation at Cockfosters. If you are stuck somewhere, do let me know when it's safe to do so. 01253 934 966. That's 01253 934 966. And you can text and WhatsApp me on 07951 078 395. 07951 078 395. We will have another traffic and travel update for you at 5:15. In the meantime, the 5 o'clock sing-along and the wheel on the way. But first, before we do that,

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1: This is Lorraine Kelly. 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
0: And this is where I play you two tracks which share the same title, but very little else. They're not even covers of each other. Both of these tracks then are called Breathe. The first one's by Erasure. Now, can you guess the second one?

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It's Mr. Bean reminding you that you can ring in to speak to Aaron Bennett and have your favourite tunes played on the radio. If you want to make a request or dedication, call 0125 393 3496 6 and he will sort it for you.

I think that one, the track ends a little bit early. Or maybe not. False ending.

one got me with a false ending. I didn't realise you had a false ending. Faith Hill and Breathe and Erasure, Breathe on the same title. Different song. We will have a different one for you tomorrow afternoon at exactly at the same time. If you want to get in touch,

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and you can come in the chat room on the radio stations currently taking the show. The 5 o'clock sing along the wheel and back to the old school on the way very soon.

in the meantime, I am going to play you this one by the late and great Whitney. It's not right, but it's okay. It is, you know.

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And Maud says, oh Lord, I'm so terribly bored, I really can't stand it anymore. I'm going out to dinner with a gorgeous singer to a little place I found down by the quay. Her name is Patricia. She calls herself Delicia.

0: was arrested.
1: Can everyone detest
2: from the Sky News Centre at 4. Two 15-year-old boys spared custodial terms for raping two girls in separate attacks in Fordingbridge in Hampshire have been sentenced to 4 years detention. The Court of Appeals ruled the punishment handed down to them in May was unduly lenient. Sir Keir Starmer's apologised to the victims of historical forced adoptions in England and Wales, calling the practice a stain on our history. An estimated 185,000 babies were removed between 1949 and 1976. Labour MP for Edinburgh North, Tracy Gilbert, shared her own story.
3: I have no idea if my birth mother felt forced to have me adopted. I do know that prior to the birth, she was in a Church of Scotland mother and baby home. My adopted parents have since died, but I'm sure they would not want to have adopted any child who had been forcibly removed from their mother.
2: Former pop star Gary Glitter's been charged with four historical sexual offences against a girl in West London. They date back to 1978. Elsewhere, the leader of a Rochdale grooming gang at the centre of a deportation row is understood to have been released from prison. 73-year-old Shabir Ahmed can't be sent back to Pakistan because of a legal loophole. Ukraine's president has cut short a trip to Ireland after a huge Russian bombardment on Kyiv overnight. 20 people are known to have died and at least 80 others have been injured in the drone and missile attack. The Kremlin says the strikes were aimed at military targets, despite residential buildings being hit. Lyudmila Tysakopova lives in Kyiv.
4: What emotions I can have, this is horrible. I simply want to die and not see anyone. Windows of that room, this room, are broken. Curtains are ripped off in the kitchen too. Everything, do you understand?
2: And in sport, Arthur Ferries made it into the third round at Wimbledon. But fellow Brit Katie Swan is out, beaten by Madison Keys of the USA. That's the latest. I'm Leisha McKenna.
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6: Thank you. It is Bennett's Big Drive Time. With you all the way through till 6. Still to come, the 5 o'clock singer. Have I got a good one for you? The Wheel and Back to the Old School. 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
6: Whoa, I watched Ghost last night. And that end scene, oh, it always makes me cry. This is Unchained Melody.

there, boss. Oh, sorry. This is Rab C. You listen to my friend Alan Bennett. Oh, all right. He'll play what you want. You know that. I mean, it's his show. He thinks he can play what he wants, but really, we want to hear what you want. So get in touch and let him know what you want. Then he'll know play what he wants. He'll play what you want. Does that make sense? You know what I'm trying to say, don't you? No? Oh, well. Get an interpreter. Get somebody to tell you what I'm talking about.

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Can you feel it? That there's one for same title, different song. We do the Jackson 5 and the Tampa, Feet Mayor.

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1: Right, it is time to get a travel update for you. Starting off with those national roads. On the M25 in Hertfordshire, long delays and one lane closed due to recovery work and a broken down car on the M25 anti-clockwise at junction 20 for the A41 Watford Road at King's Langley. On the M25 in Surrey, traffic easing on the M25 clockwise from junction 10 at Wisley Interchange to junction 11 at St Peter's Way for Chertsey. There is also congestion at the Cobham services. All traffic being temporarily held on the M25 due to an accident at junction 9 at Leatherhead. That's going clockwise. The A3 southbound at Chessington, the slip road is closed due to emergency repair works. The M25 in Hertfordshire, one lane closed due to emergency barrier repairs, going anti-clockwise before Stag Hill for Potter's Bar. The roads around Wimbledon very busy due to the tennis this afternoon. The A221 Full Craze Road in New Eltham closed for emergency repairs and water mains work from Cambridge Green to Southwood Road. The M25 in Surrey delays anti-clockwise before at junction 12 for the M3. The M25 in Kent is stop-start traffic at Dartford Tunnels, going anti-clockwise. The A13 Commercial Road in Whitechapel, temporary lights there due to roadworks. The A3050 Terence Road in Walton upon Thames and temporary lights there due to emergency gas main repairs permitted. The A229 Linden Hill in Linton, temporary lines again due to emergency water mains work. The A24 in Ashstead, temporary lights due to gas main works. The A100 in Bermondsey, that is Tower Bridge Road, one lane closed due to emergency roadworks there. The A206 in Woolwich at Church Street in Charlton. Heading towards Woolwich Ferry, long-term roadworks there. The A13 eastbound between the A112 Prince Regent Lane and the A1153 Lodge Avenue. There is queuing traffic. The Brook in Chatham. The A231 queuing traffic due to an earlier broken down vehicle. The A100 in London. Tower Bridge has just reopened. The Ringway in Basingstoke partially blocked. Stationary traffic due to an obstruction on the road. In Bowers Gifford, the A13 partially blocked due to an obstruction on the road. The A23 Purley Road partially blocked due to an accident. The A40 in Ealing from Hanger Lane is currently got queuing traffic due to a broken down vehicle. The A23 London Road in Merstham. I used to work in Merstham. It's my first school caretaker job, that was. Going north, partially blocked due to an accident at Gatton Bottom. What a name. Gatton Bottom. That one definitely is a real bummer. Looking at the trains. Residual delay to and from Cleethorpes at the moment on East Midlands Railway and Transpennine Express due to an earlier trespass incident. Trains are being cancelled or revised. Disruption between Lewes and Eastbourne on Southern due to a fault with a level crossing between Lewes and Polegate, meaning trains are running at reduced speeds and are 20-minute delays there. Disruption between Nottingham and Worksop on East Midlands Railway due to a safety inspection of the track, causing 10-minute delays. Reduced service between Napar and New Quay on Great Western Railway due to a broken down train. A reduced service on East Midlands Railway. Intercity services due to more trains than usual needing repair. Lines will be open between Clapham Junction and Barnes on South Western Railway. Due to a tree blocking the line though, there are hour delays there. On the tubes, the Bakerloo line has minor delays due to train cancellations. The Jubilee line, severe delays due to a fire alarm activation at Westminster. Tickets being accepted on London buses, the Elizabeth line, the Mill Main line and Docklands Light Railway. The Piccadilly line, minor delays between Acton Town, Heathrow Airport and Uxbridge due to an earlier fire alarm activation at Cockfosters. We'll have another traffic update for you tomorrow. Same time, same place. In the meantime,
2: now it's time to spin the wheel. Let's see what plays today.
1: You never know what's coming up on the wheel. It could be any decade, any genre, any year. It could be any artist. You just don't know.

0: And what year does the wheel stop at today? 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
1: Remember the year 1976.
0: This one goes out to Dan. It's specially asked for this. The Wurzels. And that combine harvester. You are

0: settled on your land.
1: Oh yes, bit of ooh-ar. Ooh-ar, ooh-ar. Down to Somerset we go.
0: Thank you very much.
1: With the Wurzels and the Combine Harvester.
0: All together, that one, wasn't it?
2: Thank you.
0: Oh, you were singing lovely there.
1: I bet you all were at home as well. Oh, brilliant track. Anyway, if you do want to get in touch with me, do so while there is still time. Because you are running out of time, you know. So, yes, get in touch now. Because I missed the link there. While there's still time. 01253 934 966. 01253 934 966. While I'm here, actually, just quickly, Darren. Did you see the picture I put on the? I don't know whether it's actually been up yet, actually, whether it's been accepted, but on the League of Gentlemen Appreciation Group, because I know me and him are on that, we're big fans. I'm going to put it in the chat room for Totally Cool Hits Radio. You're definitely going to love this. But Pauline Campbell-Jones interviews Deirdre Rashid. 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

why not come into the chat room on any of the radio stations currently taking the show? Back to the Old School is on the way very, very, very soon.

0: In the meantime, though, this next one is well and truly a load of old cobblers. It's Kenny Rogers and the Shoemaker song. This is Lucille.
1: In a bar in Toledo,

It is Tony Basil and Hey Mickey. From 1982, it's older than me. It's older than Darren and all. And before that, we played you the Shoemaker song, Lucille. This next one there goes out to Big Tommy. I know he loves this. Remember this from the adverts from the Wine Gums ad?

one, of course, is by Chapel Rowan. Right, one more track to play you before we go back to the old school. Dan had asked for the Cider Song by, which I can't remember the actual title of it without looking, by the Wurzels. I haven't got it, but I did find this that I'll play for you instead. The Lancashire Hot Pot.

0: Please drink in moderation.
1: Chance of playing as one of the old school tunes, you know? I don't mean one of the ones we played at the school disco, I mean as in old school dance music, you know? All that heat banging stuff. Aye! Mary Doll hates that, but still play it, you know? Play in a bad mood, you know?
2: A show with added music power.
0: And on back to the old school. Gonna play you this. Things can only get better, you know. They can.

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Comes to an end for another day. Thank you for tuning in. Thank you for all your requests. I couldn't do it without you.

0: Of course, Bennett's Big Drive Time returns again tomorrow at the same time, the same place at 4 o'clock. We'll do it all over again. The Nonstop 404, Traffic and Travel. 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
2: Iran and the US have agreed a temporary truce with oil tankers that allowed safe passage through the Strait of Hormuz for 2 weeks. Our reporter Lucy Gormanley has more.
3: After Donald Trump's apocalyptic warning yesterday to wipe out an entire civilization, Iran put forward a 10-point peace plan with negotiations now set to take place in Pakistan. The US and Israel will pause their operations in Iran. In turn, Tehran will allow oil tankers through the Strait of Hormuz, but Iranian officials say the war isn't over yet.
2: The head of the NHS says resident doctor strikes have been deliberately timed to cause havoc as they enter their second day. Sir Jim Mackey, the chief executive of NHS England, says many hospitals have been struggling to fill rotas. And beavers have been reintroduced in Bedfordshire after 400 years of being extinct there. It's hoped that they'll help the natural environment with their dam-building abilities, which help other species with breeding and us with flooding. From Radio News Hub, I'm Frankie Hersine.
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2: A fine day with plenty of sunshine for many of us and feeling very warm in some places. Cloudier with some rain in the north and west with a high today of 25 degrees Celsius.
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1: Iran and the US have agreed a temporary truce with oil tankers that allowed safe passage through the Strait of Hormuz for 2 weeks. Our reporter Lucy Gormanley has more.
2: After Donald Trump's apocalyptic warning yesterday to wipe out an entire civilization, Iran put forward a 10-point peace plan with negotiations now set to take place in Pakistan. The US and Israel will pause their operations in Iran. In turn, Tehran will allow oil tankers through the Strait of Hormuz, but Iranian officials say the war isn't over yet.
1: The head of the NHS says resident doctor strikes have been deliberately timed to cause havoc as they enter their second day. Sir Jim Mackey, the chief executive of NHS England, says many hospitals have been struggling to fill rotas. And beavers have been reintroduced in Bedfordshire after 400 years of being extinct there. It's hoped that they'll help the natural environment with their dam-building abilities, which help other species with breeding and us with flooding. From Radio News Hub, I'm Frankie Hersine.
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1: A fine day with plenty of sunshine for many of us and feeling very warm in some places. Cloudier with some rain in the north and west with a high today of 25 degrees Celsius.
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my dear friends and musical pilgrims. Welcome to the Camino Concept. It's your host, Billy Camino, here with a big Wayne Camino to Camino Nation's ever-increasing family of special loyal listeners on both sides of the pond, from the great Sonoran Desert to the Steel City, and yes, all the way out to the world's end in Spain. By the way, a lovely side note is our special relationships with valleys. Yes, check this out. Our roots are from Beaver Valley and Happy Valley, with allegiance to the Monongahela Valley. Our home is the Valley of the Sun, and our DNA includes from Death Valley and Monument Valley to Imperial Valley and all the way out to where our hearts forever remain on the Valley Isle. And now we truly celebrate our newest affiliated internet station, Butterfly Valley Radio. BVR comes to us from the gorgeous Vislanda area of Sweden. I mean, Vislanda is a community of nearly make-believe, picturesque, stunning natural beauty. Greetings to their owner and creative genius, Natan. She proudly proclaims that they rock the waves and roll with the times. And Netten, my dear, hello. As you know, with my German-Swedish appreciations, it is my personal joy to join your fabulous 21st century chic and classy venue. Thank you.

absorbing this serene instrumental titled World of Make-Believe. And I am also musing to myself, you see, because speaking of make-believe, occasionally Team Camino has been characterized as such. Can you believe that? This track, however, by Burt Bacharach, was featured in the 1966 comedy movie titled After the Fox, starring Peter Sellers, Victor Mature, and Britt Eklund. Talk about unbelievable. The Fox conspired to heist $3 million in gold bullion. Of course, back in 66, that was still actually real money in certain circles. Looking ahead, we will soon be busy here at the con. My very own chestnut brown-eyed girl, Lindy Lou, will visit us shortly, of course. Linda is Studio Camino's EBAM, which is our Executive Business Administrative Manager. And yes, she does have the corner office and all. It's big. Also, what a joy. Smiley demands some of my time almost immediately. He wants to register a complaint. What else is new? Smiley is our blue-collar generalist, and truthfully, he tends to be very good at his duties. Funny thing is, he refers to himself as our official wingman. Yes, very curious. Loyal listeners are aware that Smiley tends to not be particularly smiley. There, I said it. Oh well, as I strive to grasp reality, I am turning to Billy Joel for clarity.

0: Seriously, in our recent Camino concept regarding the cannoli, Smiley apparently expects some kind of financial restitution regarding all of this. So as usual, I cannot imagine what the heck he is talking about. Help me out here, okay?
1: What do you think?
2: I'm not going to say anything about that while we're recording.
0: Now, what do you mean? I mean, nobody owes this guy any money. You baked the cannoli. They were awesome. Nobody paid anything. Nobody. Wah!
2: Hello, Camino Concept audience. This is Linda, and we're so glad you joined us for our concept titled, I'll let Billy Camino tell you the title since he hasn't told me yet. Hey there, Mr. Musical Pilgrim. You better grab your blue sheet and tell our wonderful listeners the concept title. And you know, they deserve an update regarding the tracks and the artists. Thank you.
3: Yeah, and quite right you are, Lindy Lou. You caught me enjoying a quick refreshment, but anyhow, obviously, my very own chestnut brown-eyed girl, Lindy Lou, is not only the beauty, but also the brains of the operation here at Studio Camino.

0: Smiley, hello, Smiley. Come on in, my dear friend. And am I to understand? You know, recently we were doing a great concept about the mob movies, and I guess you have some kind of umbrage regarding the cannoli.
1: Mister, you got a lot of hard bark on you.
0: Yes, well, yeah, well, what?
2: Now, I owe you.
1: You got a lot of hard bark on you.
2: I owe you. You got the money?
3: Let me see it.
0: Money? Now, what's this now, Smiley? What the heck are you?
3: You got the money?
2: Let me see it. Let me see it.
0: Smiley. Hey, no money, my friend. As usual, what? I don't have the slightest idea. What the heck?
2: Well, now. Don't try it again.
3: I owe you.
1: You got a lot of hard bark on you.
2: Well, don't try it again.
0: Smiley, I ain't trying nothing because I have obviously stepped into some kind of a cannoli alternative universe. And there he goes, old Smiley. I am telling you, what a barrel of monkeys that guy is. We are definitely inviting him to our next party. Lindy Lou, with all this stuff about who owes who what and money and everything, we will just go ahead and call this one the Revenge of the Cannoli. Thank you. 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

0: Camino Concept has acquired the title Revenge of the Cannoli. I don't know, maybe I am a victim of my own circumstances, but I must admit it's got a catchy flair to it. Perhaps we will cross-examine our title in the second quarter, but probably not. 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
1: The world.

0: local pilgrims, this is Linda. Welcome back to the second quarter of the Camino Concept.
1: All right, good, awesome.
2: Hey there, Mr. Musical Pilgrim. Brace yourself. You have a priority text message. Seems curious. Your dear friend, Smiley, left a message.
1: Message, Smiley? A message from Smiley? Linda, what does he want with me now, please?
2: To give you vitally important information.
1: No doubt. World peace, world hunger, climate change. Hey, no worries, everybody. Smiley has vital information. Linda, please, come on.
2: But that don't confront me none. By the way, Hoot Johnson III's been waiting for you.
1: Where are you going?
2: Here's a suggestion. I'll leave you with your opportunity. Believe it or not.
1: And there she goes, Lindy Lou. I must say, she seems very light and easy despite all her management responsibilities. Yeah, giggling all the way. But you know what? We have some good stuff here with Butterfly Valley Radio is now part of Camino Nation. So just for fun, until I can figure out everything else, let's play Bob Lynn from 1966. He reached number 5 in the Billboard 100 and all the way to number 2 in Australia.

0: listen, just another one of those Cole Porter standards from the Great American Songbook. Believe it when I say everyone recorded that classic. Try to keep up now. Ella, Satchmo, Doris Day, Crosby, Sinatra, Billie Holiday, Mel Torme, who else? Louis Prima, Judy Garland, Nat King Cole. Yes, so many. My, my. This particular version was one of the earliest and still most successful releases from the 1942 movie titled Panama Hattie. That was the singularly fabulous Lena Horne. But for our purposes, these lyrics explain everything regarding our Camino concept title today, Revenge of the Cannoli, okay? That is that. Nuff said. So, hello, Hoot Johnson III. You are looking younger than ever, my friend and dear mentor. Lindy Lou said you were standing by, and I appreciate it. Soon as you're ready, let's hear your special announcement. After that, me and you are going to serve up massive portions of classic cannoli music. Prego, scusi, si. HJ3, Hoot, what do you got for us, my friend?
1: Take it away, sir.
2: Friends, this is Hoot Johnson III. Lest we forget, a quick note of sincere appreciation to our current military personnel, our veterans, and all their families. Thank you for your sacrifices and for your service to our nation.
0: Yes, sir. Thank you, Hoot. Thank you. And by the way, we extend the very same honor and respect to our nation's allies as well. Freedom isn't free.
3: You make me feel so young.

Yes, yes, the always lovely Connie Francis. Ciao, Conchetta. Now, purple shadows are creeping. It is Lou Monty with his rum.

0: See how easy this can be sometimes, my dear Mandolino musical pilgrims. Once again, we always remain 100% true to our concept. Curiously, at least to me, our concept is titled Revenge of the Cannoli. Yes, yeah, very curious indeed. However, halfway through this romantic Jerry Vale double shot, it seems that the scrumptious cannoli is manifesting itself. Our second half menu offers a veritable cornucopia of Sicilian musical portions. I look forward to that. Oh, and speaking of such virgin olive oil fare, I'm delighted our friend Mr. John Panette will join us momentarily. Yeah, for our halftime repast, as it were. Always such a joy to break bread with John. Now, what's this? Real quick, oh, a delightful photo from Gonzo's restaurant near Balting Glass Abbey. Who do we have? We have Elise and Jovi and Callan. They proclaim their meal to be England's finest bolognese. I can believe it. My mouth is watering. I mean it. And the lovely gals have a question. Okay, they ask, Billy C., what is your problem?
1: My problem?
0: You are a meanie. Pay Smiley his money. How Machiavellian can you be? You owe him his lira for the cannolis. Smiley is almost as wonderful as Gonzo's smorgasbord. Oh, come on. For goodness gracious, again with these women and Smiley everywhere. I don't know. And lira? Ha! Like, what century is that from, ladies? Yeah, ask what's his name about lira. Machiavellian. Or Galileo or Gonzo, whoever.

0: I'll tell you, Italian food. I have Italian relatives. They love to feed you. Even these Italian restaurants I go to, they don't have buffets. They bring it right to your table. I had this Italian waiter. He was right from Italy. And I know how to say a few words of Italian. I know how to say, sono affamato. That means feed me, I'm starving. I can actually say it in 27 languages. I know how to say this, sono affamato. When Luigi walks up, he's going to take your order. He's a very pleasant man. Hello, sir. How you doing tonight? I said, sono affamato. He was, sono affamato! Look at you. Sono affamato. Don't you worry. We're going to sono affamato. Hold on. You got to tell Giuseppe what you tell me. Hey, Giuseppe, you come in here. Say what you say to me, you say to Giuseppe. Sono affamato. Sono affamato. Pretty soon they're dancing around me. Sono affamato. My friends are going, what you say? What you say? Oh, they fed me. They said, when we get done with you, you're going to explode all over the wall. They said, oh, no, we're not going to take your order. We're going to have a few things first. We're going to have a little healthy pasta, a little pasta fagioli, maybe some Caesar salad, a little bruschetta, maybe some meatballs, some sausage. Then we're going to have a little pasta. They're not going to come. I'm going to take your order. And about the 12th course, they get you because you can't move anymore. They feed you these in yolkies, and they lie like lead pellets in your stomach. So you can't move. You're just there going, what did I do? And my friends are going, why'd you say that, sono affamato? Why'd you say that? He's coming with a plate of cannolis. Oh, my God. The last meatball, my arm went numb. They're trying to cram a cannoli in the good arm. And no matter how much you eat, you didn't eat enough. What's the matter? You don't like? That's when I snap. I can't eat anymore. Listen, when you're scaring me, you're serving too much food.
1: You catch that? The revenge of the cannoli. You tell him, John. Tell him, John Fun. See you in the second half for more cuisine. Yeah.

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1: Iran and the US have agreed a temporary truce with oil tankers that allowed safe passage through the Strait of Hormuz for 2 weeks. Our reporter Lucy Gormanly has more.
2: After Donald Trump's apocalyptic warning yesterday to wipe out an entire civilization, Iran put forward a 10-point peace plan with negotiations now set to take place in Pakistan. The US and Israel will pause their operations in Iran. In turn, Tehran will allow oil tankers through the Strait of Hormuz, but Iranian officials say the war isn't over yet.
1: The head of the NHS says resident doctor strikes have been deliberately timed to cause havoc as they enter their second day. Sir Jim Mackey, the chief executive of NHS England, says many hospitals have been struggling to fill rotas. And beavers have been reintroduced in Bedfordshire after 400 years of being extinct there. It's hoped that they'll help the natural environment with their dam-building abilities, which help other species with breeding and us with flooding. From Radio News Hub, I'm Frankie Hersine.
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1: A fine day with plenty of sunshine for many of us and feeling very warm in some places. Cloudier with some rain in the north and west with a high today of 25 degrees Celsius.
0: 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Email

0: And we are back. This is the Camino Concept, and I'm your host, Billy Camino. Our concept today is titled Revenge of the Cannoli.
1: Hey, Hoot, great you're in here. Listen, I got a... Yes, indeed, Billy. Never fear. Hoot Johnson III is...
0: Yeah, that's cool, Hoot. No worries whatsoever. Folks, when the 500-mile man is at the con, we always say radio was never like this.
2: Come on over and say hi to our wonderful Camino Concept audience while I refill my coffee.
1: Friends, this is Hoot Johnson III, and I'm happy to be here with you.
3: Love coffee. I love coffee just the way it is. Black. Nothing in it. No sugar. No cream. Just black. I understand that coffee, if you drink enough of it, it's going to extend your life.
0: That's good. Great coffee. Okay, Hoot, we have a lot of moving parts in the second half, which will be full of the cannoli music. Leading off will be Burt Bacharach's After the Fox theme song featuring Peter Sellers on lead vocals with the Hollies. Yeah, how about that? Actually, Mr. Sellers follows then with a duet including Sophia Loren. Let's see, we'll have the King of Cool himself and both Lou Monte and Connie Francis return. Then among others, I hope Louis Prima, Jimmy Durante, oh, as well as the Cannonsburg, Pennsylvania, historically famous tandem of the legendary Perry Como and the Polish Prince, Bobby Vinton. Oh yeah, baby. But first, and get this, Hoot, you, my friend, are gonna love this next track. You heard my earlier introduction of our fabulous brand new station, Butterfly Valley Radio. Well, their director, Netan Bjork from Sweden, is a recording talent in her own right. Yes, indeed. She has collaborated on a magical duet with Mr. David Parr. That's right, of the United Kingdom. And truthfully, we are dedicating this track to Netan's grandson. His name is Ryan. Hello, Ryan. This one is for you, my lad. Enjoy.

Well, goodness gracious me. How often does this happen? 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You see, my stethoscope is bobbing to the

0: I remember that with one jab of my needle in the Punjab, how I cleared up beriberi and the dreaded dysentery. But your complaint has got me really foxed.
1: Oh, doctor, touch my fingers.
0: Well, goodness gracious me.

0: 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Can I see your tongue? Nothing the matter with it. Put it away, please.
1: Maybe it's my back.
0: Maybe it
1: Shall
0: is.
1: Shall I lie down?
0: Yes.

0: eyeballs are so clear that I can positively swear that you are well, Jaga.
1: Put two and two together.
0: What?
1: If you have eyes to see,
0: yes?
1: The face that makes my pulses race is right in front of me.
0: Oh, there is nothing I can do, for my heart is jumping.

0: From Turin, Italy, that is Rita Pavone, one of the biggest teenage stars in Europe during the 1960s. With the soundtrack of the Man from U.N.C.L.E. television series, Rita was one of the very few Italians to gain a foothold in the United States. Okay, our concept is titled Revenge of the Cannoli, and the fourth quarter is imminent. Hoot Johnson III is here at the Con with me and Hoot. I need to mention Smiley to our loyal listeners.
1: Smiley? No problem.
0: Smiley is our official wingman. I don't know why that is his job title, because Smiley actually invented that for himself. What I do know is that Smiley does everything that I don't, and our show would never be on the air without his efforts.
1: Smiley? No problem. Smiley?
0: He does everything from making the coffee to making sure that there would be no show. We would never be on the air at all if it wasn't for Smiley.
1: I'm not too interested in the electronics, but the coffee. The coffee has to be good. If the coffee's good, the rest of the stuff just sort of flows.
0: What a relief that is, Hoot. Smiley is all out of whack about cannolis and money and everything. But you are cool with the world and your coffee. Lo spettacolo continue. The show continues.

0: the final chapter of our Camino Concept saga titled Revenge of the Cannoli. Thank you, Hoot, for this Pete Fountain track. Wow, we danced at the Mardi Gras. Great suggestion, my friend. Fits perfectly with your blues sheet. I see you have inserted geographical variety amongst the cannoli stuff. Nice touch. Like Bobby Vinton over in southwestern Pennsylvania und eine deutsche Sonderauswahl. Special selection by Bobby Helms. Das ist für Wolfgang und Elisabeth, meine liebe Elberge Peppi Camino Music Freundin. Jawohl. Okay, now Hoot, I'm expecting a message from Smiley regarding his cannoli revenge silliness. No biggie though, because our executive business manager Lindy Liu has already settled matters. Linda simply reminded Smiley that his mother, Mrs. Smith, expects a call if he creates situations. Apparently there's a family history. I don't know exactly. Alright, I'll do the Tater Patch radio spot for our friends, Crazy Daisy and Tez the Mess. I trust you'll cover for a while, unless that is you have any thoughts about Smiley.
1: Smiley? No problem, Billy. We got your back. Smiley? No problem.
0: Good point, Hoot. Yeah, good point. You know, as always, you, Wayne Camino, everyone. This is Billy Camino, host of the Camino Concept. We are excited and delighted to be with Tater Patch Radio, where they play everything that is just good music. 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Then join us for our weekly theme mix oldie show of music and laughter. What an awesome joy to share the way by making new memories with the most memorable music of our decades. Yeah, baby.
1: Hi, welcome to the Camino Concept. Friends, this is Hoot Johnson III, and I'm happy to be here with you. The coffee's good, the rest of the stuff just sort of flows. So I have a couple I think you are going to like.

0: welcome, lover, as time goes by.
1: The legendary Mr. Jimmy Durante. Wow, and time has certainly gone by for us, my dear Italian confectionery loving musical pilgrims. We've come to the conclusion of our concept titled Revenge of the Cannoli. Yes, indeed, a clever tongue-in-cheek show because, well, just because, yeah. It is always our joy to humbly share the way with you by making new memories with the most memorable oldies of our decade. And Hoot, we have one more track here by R.L. Burnside. I believe that's from the Sopranos catalog. Yeah, you can find it there. Yeah, thanks. Now, actually, I'm giving Smiley a break on this one. I guess it's why. Oh, what, Hoot? Don't start on me, okay? Like, what's with the look? Folks, with all due respect, Hoot Johnson III is my dear friend and Team Camino semi-retired DJ presenter, Emeritus Esquire. But he's got this thing with the look, always had, right from the beginning when he first started training me. Kids, listen, Hoot. Apparently, Smiley's mother, Mrs. Smith, tore into him. Momentarily, I'll play the voice message he left me, most likely expressing contrition. I mean, the entire Camino Nation realizes there was zero financial aspects to our recent cannoli party. You know, the guy can be a little confused and confusing at times and extremely animated perpetually. Also, Lord knows why, but on both sides of the pond, the gals think he's some kind of a cutie or a hottie or a... No, never mind all that. Let's just roll Smiley's message, Hoot, because holy Camino cannoli, this one's a wrap. Get it?
2: Well, now.
3: Mister, you got a lot of hard bark on you walking down here like this.

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I just went on and told her. She asked me why. I just went on and told her. She asked me why. I just went on and told her.

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1: Mister, you got a lot of hard bark on you walking down here like this.
2: Now, I owe you.
3: Got the money?
2: Let me see it.
3: Well, now.
1: You got a lot of hard bark.
2: Now, I owe you.
1: Don't try it again. Mister, you got a lot of hard bark on you.
2: Don't try it again.
4: She asked me why. 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She asked me why. I just went on and told her.

0: song from the summer of 1969 on the Tamla Motown label, the Isley Brothers and Put Yourself in My Place. A Holland Dozier Holland song, the Elgins and the Supremes also had versions of the song.
1: And now here's a song for the great unwashed, wherever they might be. It's all about a little bit of soap.

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1: Sophie
2: and Harry.
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2: Taking you back in time are Keith and Ruth Bradshaw.
1: Ruth is our gran.
2: Keith is our granddad.
0: Enjoy!

0: I've just heard Marianne Faithfull there with Come and Stay With Me. And before that, American doo-wop group, the Jarmels, and A Little Bit of Soap, an American hit in 1961.
1: Yes, you remember when we had to follow the guidance and wash our hands at every opportunity?
0: Well, it's not a bad thing to carry on doing, you know.
1: No, good advice, yes.
0: Very good advice.
1: But thinking back, those were the days.

0: Motown Gold, My Girl by The Temptations. It was a US number one, but only reached 43 in the UK. The Otis Redding soul version of My Girl, which came out a bit later in 1965, did a lot better over here.
1: But it's a much played and much loved song, isn't it? Oh, that version, yes. By The Temptations.
0: I think everybody knows it.
1: Yeah, it's just that beginning, isn't it, with the bass fantastic. Well, moving on, it's our one-hit wonder slot, and this is an Oscar-winning song. It won the Best Original Song Academy Award in 1968. Can you remember the film that it's associated with?

0: Our one hit wonder for this week, Noel Harrison and Windmills of Your Mind from the film The Thomas Crown Affair. It made the top 10 here in 1969. Noel Harrison was the son of English actor Rex Harrison, and he also represented Great Britain as a skier at two Winter Olympic Games.
1: A talented man, wasn't he? I remember the Thomas Crown Affair film.
0: Yeah, I saw it. It was in the 60s.
1: I think Thomas Crown, played by Steve McQueen, was a bank robber. And Faye Dunaway was his leading light.
0: Oh, she liked bank robbing. Yeah, Bonnie and Clyde.
1: Bonnie and Clyde, yes, she did. Yes, a bit typecast, wasn't she? When I was little, I lived at the seaside and I used to do a lot of this that's coming up next, walking in the sand. I can't remember much about last week, but I do remember walking in the sand.

0: The Shangri-Las, an American all-girl group, and Remember, Walking in the Sand. And now let's have a little bit of this.
1: Ruth Bradshaw's album of the week.
2: My album this week is entitled Sweet Things, and it's a 1966 third album by Georgie Fame with his Blue Flames, and it reached number 6 in the album top 10 in the UK. And the album, issued on the Columbia label, has been described as one of the finest British R&B albums of the mid-60s. What do you know about Georgie Fame, Keith?
0: I know he came from Lee in what was Lancashire.
2: What was his name?
0: He was called Clive Powell.
2: Clive Powell, yes. Well, he was. He had a string of 1960s hits and is the only British music act to have achieved 3 UK number one hits with his only top 10 chart entries. Can you name them?
0: Can I?
2: Yes.
0: There's Yeah Yeah.
2: Yeah,
0: Get Away.
2: In 66.
0: Oh, in the right order, these, aren't they? The Ballad of Bonnie and Clyde.
2: I gave you a clue a few minutes ago in 68. My first choice is Sweet Thing.

0: Sweet Thing. That's a great track, that,
1: it really
0: isn't it?
1: Swings along, doesn't it?
0: And
1: brilliant.
0: It was written by a guy called William Mickey Stevenson, and he was an American former songwriter and record producer for the Motown group of labels from the early days of Berry Gordy's company until 1967. He was actually head of the A&R department there during the company's glory years of the mid-60s, when artists obviously such as the Supremes and Marvin Gaye, Temptations, Four Top, Stevie Wonder and Martha and the Vandellas came to the fore. And he was also responsible for organising and establishing the company's in-house studio band, which was...
1: The Funk Brothers.
0: It was
1: quite an amazing man then, isn't he? Had a lot to do, a lot to answer for, a lot of memories there.
0: Well, do you
1: Mickey
0: know,
1: Stevenson.
0: He wrote and produced many hit records for Motown, some with co-writer and producer Ivy Joe Hunter. And they included, well, listen to these biggest successes. Dancing in the Street.
1: Yep.
0: Which he co-wrote with Hunter and Marvin Gaye. It Takes Two. Mm-hmm. Ask the Lonely. What Becomes of the Brokenhearted? And Uptight. Everything's All Right, of course, Stevie Wonder song. To name just some of those.
1: That's very impressive.
0: Well, I thought it'd be fascinating just to name them, yeah, or to tell you something about them.
1: A name to look up, William Mickey Stevenson.
0: Yeah. Well, now, a familiar song given the Georgie Fame treatment.
2: Well...

0: funny, in brackets, how time slips away. Well, it's a song actually written by Willie Nelson and first recorded by country singer Billy Walker. But Georgie Fame was very strong there, wasn't he?
1: A terrific version of it, wasn't it? I like Willie Nelson, but that is great, yeah.
0: Well, the album also includes Sitting in the Park, versions of Ride Your Pony, My Girl, and The In Crowd. So, Sweet Things by Georgie Fame, my album this week.

0: Now, you like doing your exercises. What's your favourite exercise?
1: Running.
0: Oh, running, is it? I've got a favourite exercise.
1: Go on.
0: It's a cross between a lunge and a crunch. It's called lunge.
1: Yeah, you can tell. I'm trying to perhaps do some of the exercises.
0: Listen, I'll tell you something. I'm slightly overweight, but it's actually a public service.
1: Why?
0: I'll tell you why. Well, it wouldn't be fair, would it, if somebody this good-looking and intelligent and funny was also thin?
1: Well, oh, yeah, in your dreams, lad.
0: Okay, we've been listening to...
1: You're my sentimental friend.
0: Yes, all right, in my dreams, yes. If you look up the charts for May 1969, you'll find at number 5... That last track, Herman's...
1: Yeah, I just described you, my sentimental friend.
0: With Herman's Hermits. Thank you very much.
1: Well, now, a Tamla song attributed to Diana Ross and the Supremes, but it's actually Diana with backing singers, session singers, the Blackberries. This is No Matter What Sign You Are.

0: song from 1969, a minor hit for Diana Ross and the Supremes, No Matter What Sign You Are.
1: Oh, listen, it's the Troggs.

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0: Well, that's Wild Thing, the Trogs and Wild Thing. I hope you're not feeling wild or feral, because right now it's...
1: The Spot.
2: It's time for a teaser. Can you identify, recognise or spot the artist, band or group on this next record? I know you'll know the song, but who is credited on the record label? It's taken from a 1964 LP, but that's all I can say. Can you solve?

0: that's it for this week. That's
1: the Spot.
0: The song, well, you know it, don't you? It's The Beatles, From Me to You.
2: But it wasn't The Beatles. Our testing version. Test. There's a clue. Cricket players have test matches, don't they?
0: They do.
2: Well, because that was the crickets. We hope you passed the test. And the crickets version is one of several covers on their album entitled California Sun. You did very well if you spotted the crickets.

0: The Everly Brothers and The Price of Love. Is that expensive as well?
1: Everything's expensive these days, isn't it? The price of everything is going up. It's best to stop at home and listen to music.
0: It certainly is, especially 60s music memories.
1: Correct.
0: Anyway, this week in May 1967, in the UK LP charts, the Monkees were at number 2 with their second album, More of the Monkees. Meanwhile, their first album, The Monkees, had slipped to number 3. And this single is from More of the Monkees.
1: That's a lot of monkeys, isn't
0: well,
1: it?
0: Well, they were a very monkeyish.
1: Yes, so this is from More of the Monkees, not from The Monkees.
0: This is from More of the Monkees.

0: The Monkees and, well, in brackets, I'm Not Your and Stepping Stone.
1: I'm Not Your Stepping Stone. Well, now, they had it covered, and here we play the original of a song that others have covered and often enjoyed greater success. Certainly in this case, it's a familiar song. It was a big hit for the Searchers in the UK, but this is the original.

0: An all-girl group from Philadelphia led by Rosetta Hightower. They are the All-Ons, and they enjoyed several hits in the States, and that was their version, the original, of Don't Throw Your Love Away. So take heed, Keith.
1: Well, I was wondering, is it recyclable? You know, we throw so much away, don't we?
0: But we actually, yes, recycle. We do.
1: Yes.
0: Yeah, well,
1: just wondering.
0: Well, that's how they had it covered. So I suppose it was recycled, wasn't it?
1: It was certainly recycled by the searchers.
0: Yeah.
1: Good. Well, next, Joseph Roger Brown, MBE, a pop music icon. He's been celebrating his 85th birthday this month.
2: It took 100 years

0: He's always described as the chirpy Cockney, isn't he?
1: But
0: he
1: was
0: actually born in Lincolnshire.
1: Oh, well. His accent would always suggest give him, yes. that he spent a lot of time in London, didn't
0: he? He actually grew up in London, didn't he? Yeah, he was actually evacuated from Lincolnshire to London in the Second World War. It's usually the other way around, isn't it?
1: Yeah, why?
0: Well, I don't know, but that's Joe Brown and the Brothers with their hit "It Only Took a Minute."
1: 2 60s tracks back to back next, starting with, well, we've just heard Joe Brown with his Brothers, so let's hear Little Anthony with his Imperials.

0: was a true rock and roll pioneer from New Orleans, of course. Fats Domino, they call him the Fat Man, which is, well, he was quite happy with that, I think, doesn't sound too kind, but certainly he created lots of music memories, including that one, My Girl Josephine.
1: That goes a long well, doesn't it? Well, before that, another one that went along really, really well, we heard Little Anthony and the Imperials with Gonna Fix You Good.
0: Nice one. And I mentioned New Orleans just now, but if we go back up the Mississippi Valley, just 360 miles, we get to Memphis and the home of Stax Records, and sounds just like this.

Team Sam and Dave is one of their many great soul hits. You don't know like I know. But what do I know? But what I do know is our time is running out. But not quite yet. Here's Bobby V.

0: Almost taking us home, a much covered song, Rubber Ball. Over here, the Avons. And Marty Wilde also had separate hits with Rubber Ball. That's probably the best known version.
1: Very much so, I think so. Anyway.
0: Bouncy, that was Bobby B and Rubber Ball.
1: And you know, Keith, we've got a bounce out of here.
0: All right.
1: Very soon. All right. It's, well, our 2 hours is almost done. It's been so great to have your company. Thanks so much for listening. We'll be back, hopefully, next week with another 2 hours of 60s music memories. Until then, I'm Ruth Bradshaw. Goodbye.
0: Well, but don't switch off. Keep it here for more great music coming your way after we've gone, after we've bounced out. We're already looking forward to our next musical journey with you next week, dear listener. We'll catch you then. But for now, it's bye-bye from Ruth.
1: Bye-bye.
0: And from me once more. I've been Keith Bradshaw. Stay safe. I'll say it right now. Bye-bye.

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1: Iran and the US have agreed to a temporary truce with oil tankers allowed safe passage through the Strait of Hormuz for 2 weeks. Our reporter Lucy Gormanley has more.
2: After Donald Trump's apocalyptic warning yesterday to wipe out an entire civilization, Iran put forward a 10-point peace plan with negotiations now set to take place in Pakistan. The US and Israel will pause their operations in Iran. In turn, Tehran will allow oil tankers through the Strait of Hormuz in cooperation with their military. But Iranian officials say the war isn't over yet.
1: Well, the Prime Minister is travelling to the Middle East today to discuss fully reopening the strait with leaders in the region. Sir Keir Starmer says they must do all they can to turn it into a lasting agreement. The head of the NHS says resident doctors' strikes have been deliberately timed to cause havoc as they enter their second day. Sir Jim Mackey, the chief executive of NHS England, says many hospitals have been struggling to fill rotas, but that the service is in as good a place it can be. Wes Streeting also says the public are getting fed up with them, while Tory leader Kemi Badenoch is calling for a ban on doctors' strikes. Well, Sam Taylor-Smith is a Bristol-based resident psychiatrist.
3: Slightly more investment in the pay packet and a couple of other areas as well to iron out. I don't think we're a million miles away from a tangible deal, but I think we do need to see those things, as we've highlighted in our letter to Wes Streeting, before we could consider putting it to members.
1: A Strictly Come Dancing star who was arrested on suspicion of rape will face no charges. He was arrested in October last year in connection with an alleged incident in 2024 not thought to have been against a contestant or dancer on the show. It's after another male star on the show was arrested on suspicion of rape. Neither of them have been named. And beavers have been reintroduced in Bedfordshire after 400 years of being extinct there. It's hoped they'll help the natural environment with their dam-building abilities, which help other species with breeding and us with flooding. From Radio News Hub, I'm Frankie Hairsign.
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1: A fine day with plenty of sunshine for many of us and feeling very warm in some places. Cloudier with some rain in the north and west, with a high today of 25 degrees Celsius.

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1: Radio News Hub, I'm Frankie Hersine. The Prime Minister is travelling to the Middle East today to discuss fully reopening the Strait of Hormuz with leaders in the region. So after Donald Trump agreed a ceasefire with Iran, oil tankers will be allowed safe passage through the strait for 2 weeks. Conservative leader Kemi Badenoch says doctors going on strike betrays patients and has called for a ban on the practice in the NHS. And a new tool to stamp out racism in maternity care has been launched to tackle what's being described as a national emergency.
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1: A fine day with plenty of sunshine for many of us and feeling very warm in some places. Cloudier with some rain in the north and west with a high today of 25 degrees Celsius.
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0: Hi everybody, the boys are definitely back in town. This is Keith Scowcroft from Shillingston, North Dorset, here in the UK.
1: And this is Mike Kroll from Detroit City, USA.
0: And you're listening to the UK-USA Rock and Soul Connection. Me here, and him over there. Well, hi everybody, welcome once more to the Keith and Mike Show. Hi, Mike.
1: Hi, Keith. Hi, everybody. Hey, Keith, where do you want to start?
0: Oh, how about starting with 1, 2, 3? Here's Lynn Barry.

The song 1, 2, 3 charted number 40 in France, 7 in Australia, 3 in Canada, 3 in the UK, and 2 in the USA in 1965 and early 1966. Len Barry from Philadelphia, Pennsylvania. Well, let's come over to Inkster, Michigan, with lead singer Gladys Horton of the Marvelettes with Beechwood 45789, co-written by Mickey Stevenson, Marvin Gaye, George Gordy, and taken from the 1962 album Playboy.

from 1962, that was Beechwood, 45789, The Marvelettes, and it was number 17 in the US charts and number 7 on their R&B charts. Well, from Inkster, Michigan, let's go to Atlanta, Georgia, for Little Miss Dynamite, Brenda Lee. Very early Brenda Lee one this is, from 1956, it is Bigelow 6200.

Clarence Garlow from Welsh Louisiana. Well, let's leave him travelling down Route 90 and back to St. Neots in the UK for Terry Reid. And he's out revisiting Highway 61 from 1969. This is his rendition of Bob Dylan's classic.

Play the piece in the U.S.

0: We've just listened to Bright Lights, Big City, taken from the 1964 album Animal Tracks. And that was the Animals from Newcastle upon Tyne.
1: Flashback to the time of great music.
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0: actually released in 1980 on Halloween Day, as a matter of fact. That song, Looking for Clues, is from the album Clues by Robert Palmer. One of the first videos played on MTV in 1981 when they went on the air. It was written and produced by Palmer, and it reached number 33 in the United Kingdom and number 105 in the U.S. Billboard under the Hot 100 chart. And now back to you.
1: From Detroit, that was DJ Curtis. Well, we're heading out now to Three Rivers, Texas, for Roy Head along with the Traits. From 1965, this is Treat Her Right, which was number 2 in the US, 8 in Canada, and 14 in Australia.

The year 1965, the song Treat Her Right, the group Roy Head and the Traits. Well, let's go to our instrumental of the show, and this comes from a guy from Tottenham, North London. It's the Mike Cotton Sound with Herbie Hancock's Watermelon Man from 1964.

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1: Radio News Hub, I'm Frankie Hersine. The Prime Minister is travelling to the Middle East today to discuss fully reopening the Strait of Hormuz with leaders in the region. It's after Donald Trump agreed a ceasefire with Iran. Oil tankers will be allowed safe passage through the strait for 2 weeks. Conservative leader Kemi Badenoch says doctors going on strike betrays patients and has called for a ban on the practice in the NHS. And a new tool to stamp out racism in maternity care has been launched to tackle what's being described as a national emergency.
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1: A fine day with plenty of sunshine for many of us and feeling very warm in some places. Cloudier with some rain in the north and west with a high today of 25 degrees Celsius.
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2: Suddenly.

You've just been listening to the first track from our featured album of the week, It's Only Rock and Roll, from Emmylou Harris, who hails from Birmingham, Alabama. Title of the album is White Shoes. Well, from Alabama, back to the UK, to Slough, for Cliff Bennett, along with the Rebel Rousers. From 1966, this is the B-side of his big hit, Gotta Get You Into My Life. This is Baby Each Day.

From 1966, Baby Each Day, Cliff Bennett and the Rebel Rousers. Well, let's go to Chicago, Illinois for Ricky Lee Jones. Let's take a listen to Chuckie's in Love, and it was written by Ricky Lee Jones, number 31 in Canada, 15 in Australia, 18 in the UK, and 4 in the USA in 1979.

From Philadelphia, Pennsylvania, that was Bobby Rydell with Bobby's Girl from 1963. Well, let's go to our second track from our featured album from 1983, White Shoes. Name of this song is Driving Wheel, and it's from the beautiful Emmylou Harris.

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1: Hi there.

0: from the 1977 album Benny and Us. That was Benny King, backed by the Average White Band, and A Star in the Ghetto. Well, here's a star in Chicago. It's Bart Shaw.
1: I'm ahead of the bright lights, a big city, Chicago.
2: I'm Bart Shaw with your Time Warp Song of the Day. 1970, that was a pretty big year for Grand Funk Railroad. They had three gold albums in the same year. The album Closer to Home had that FM radio tune, I'm Your Captain, Closer to Home. All the songs on the album were written by Mark Farner, including this lost gem, These Days, I Don't Have to Sing the Blues.

0: Grand Funk Railroad, and I don't have to sing the blues. There's a cut from the album Closer to Home that was recorded in Cleveland, Ohio. Grand Funk Railroad, and I don't have to sing the blues. I'm Bart Shore with your Time Warp Song of the Day.
1: Bart Shore, they're from Chicago. Well, let's go across the ocean and pick up Keith Scowcroft.
2: Anyway, that takes us now to the third track we're going to play from our featured album of the week from Emmylou Harris, White Shoes. Title of this one is On the Radio.

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1: Iran and the US have agreed to a temporary truce with oil tankers allowed safe passage through the Strait of Hormuz for 2 weeks. Our reporter Lucy Gorman-Lee has more.
2: After Donald Trump's apocalyptic warning yesterday to wipe out an entire civilization, Iran put forward a 10-point peace plan with negotiations now set to take place in Pakistan. The US and Israel will pause their operations in Iran. In turn, Tehran will allow oil tankers through